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The latest right there, Maverick City Music. A little help from Hendrix Brown with Run to You. Forever Jones is on the way with He Wants It All. The latest from Ernest Pugh is on the way as we give you the best in inspiration. A little classic, Dawkins and Dawkins. Just Need to Know.

Spirit. Come on, right there. Come on. Come on, let it rise. There's no place I'd rather be than right here, just you and me, asking you

0: I'd rather be Jesus than right here, just you and me. For I'm asking you.
1: Ernest Pugh, that's his new one right there, Your Glory, to see you with more on the way forever. Jason Nelson, a little classic from Mary Mary, and that new one, Renee Spearman, Kim Burrell, a little help from Montel Jordan, You Chose Me, as we give you the best in...
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0: Family, this year, Warren and I celebrated 25 years of marriage. And if there's one thing we've learned, it is that love is built, strengthened, and sustained through faith. And that's why we're inviting couples to join us aboard One Voyage 2026 for a powerful vow renewal experience at sea. 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It is a moment to recommit, to reflect, and to celebrate the covenant of marriage surrounded by the beauty of the ocean and the presence of God. We'll also be joined by a special performance from Tony Terry, making this an unforgettable week of love, music, fellowship, and renewal. 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
1: I'll see you.

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And we don't have to work for your approval. You've called us by name.

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0: He wears many hats, but one thing, our God, he's our everything. Patrick Dobson right there. As we continue to give you the best in inspiration, Kent Jones, he's got a new one. It's called Praise on Go. That's coming. CeCe Winans is on the way, and everything, friend, is going to be all right. I got the legendary Al Green, plus Tamela Mann. She's got a new one. It's called Hello God. And I've got one of your favorites from E.J. Fields.
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1: As a little girl, 7 years old, and my grandmother used to take me to church back in Tulsa, Oklahoma, and I used to sing for the Lord, and I used to sing in the adult choir, and I loved the Lord with all my heart. By the time I was 9 years old, I was gung-ho, and my grandmother even said to me one day, she said, you know, baby, God's going to use you one day. And I didn't know what she meant, but I knew I liked the sound of God using me. By the time I was 11 years old, my mother and father and my five brothers and my little sister, we moved from Tulsa to California. My dad's job has transferred him out here. And by the time I was 12 years old, I found myself in the nightclubs in Los Angeles. My mom and dad used to go to the clubs on the weekends. They didn't know the Lord Jesus. And grandma wasn't around anymore, so we just quit going to church. I was in the nightclubs at 12 years old, and that was the worst place and the last place I needed to be. But I had a praying grandmother. By the time I was 13 years old, I had recorded my first single and began to open up for people like Stevie Wonder and Aretha Franklin, B.B. King and Bill Cosby. And I remember opening up for him one time, and things began to happen. Hallelujah. Things began to happen all around me. The devil had a trap set. He was going to set me up because, see, I liked it. I liked the money. I was making a lot of money. And I liked the glamour. And I liked the applause because that said, I love you. We all want to be loved. Hallelujah. I didn't know that Jesus loved me. I didn't know it then. When I was 16 years old, I had had a baby out of wedlock. And by the time I was 17 years old, I left home and joined the cast of Hair, and I began to travel all across the country. I was making more money than my mom and dad put together by then, and things were looking pretty good. Then I was introduced to marijuana. Devil had a trap set. Next thing I know, it was pills. Pills to get up in the morning and pills to go to bed at night. Then it was the alcohol. And then I became very promiscuous and ran around with a lot of people I had no business being with. And one day I was introduced to cocaine. And I know that all drugs are a spirit, but this cocaine became my best friend. And I began to hang out with the devil, and I did everything that I was big and bad enough to do. And I'm not glorifying him. I'm just letting him know that I don't belong to you. Hallelujah. I've been set free. Hallelujah. Glory to God. I went on for about 12 years of my life, and I traveled with people, and I worked with Chaka Khan and Rufus, and I worked with Captain and Tennille and all the people in the studios, and I was good at my job, and I was quick, and I could demand double, triple scale, and I went to work, and I was high every day. The devil was trying to kill me, but I had a praying grandmother, never turned her back on me. Hallelujah. One time when I was in Houston, Texas, I met a man there, and I was getting ready to go on the road with Chaka Khan, and there was a group going on the road with us, Heatwave, and they had a man working with them, and he was doing their lights, and I didn't know this, but I met him on the road, and he was a nice guy, and you never would know it to look at him, but he was also, not only was a light director, but he was a cocaine dealer. See, devil knows how to really do it. So we began to be friends, and we began to date, and I began to get all the cocaine I wanted for free. How many of you know it wasn't for free? But we came home, me and this young man, and we began to live together, and he was still selling drugs, and I began to make drops for him. I was dropping off cocaine and making a lot of foolish turns in my life, and my life began to do this spiral, downward spiral. I was going to hell. One night as I was getting loaded, I began to pass out, and my head hit the wall. And I began to slide down the wall, and as I came to, all of my bodily fluids were doing their own thing, and I was dying. But I had a praying grandmother, and I knew enough to call on the name of Jesus. Hallelujah. It wasn't a couple of days later that I was watching Christian television. And grandma tells me she was laying on her face during this time, and she had been fasting for 2 weeks and just calling on the name of Jesus. Save my granddaughter. Save my granddaughter, Jesus. I watched Christian TV one night, and it was as if God himself said, that's enough. And he rebuked the devil from me long enough for me to make an intelligent decision. And I said, Jesus, I know you're real. If you'll just take all of this away from me, take all of the drugs, take them away, I'm tired. And I want you to know that instantly I was set free. Instantly I was delivered. Hallelujah. Glory. Hallelujah. Hallelujah. This was on a Friday night. And I want you to know that not only did God save and deliver me and set me free, but he saved that drug dealer, and he's my husband tonight, James Bailey.

Yes, it will. Just pray. CC Winans right there. Let's Tamela Van, her new one, featuring Kirk Franklin and Wyclef Jean. It's called Hello God. It's coming up next for you. Plus, EJ Fields, Mercy Enduring, is on the way. You know, nothing takes our God by surprise. Yeah, you got to know everything. It's going to work out. Yeah, it's going to be all right. Here's a legendary Al Green giving you the best in inspiration.

0: EJ Fields, his latest, Mercy Endureth. Appreciate you so much for sharing what's left of your Sunday with me. I am Robin Simone. You know, coming up a little bit later, I like to leave you with a little motivation as we get ready to kickstart this new work week. Yeah, Monday is knocking. I know you're not ready for it, but I got you with a little motivation. I calls it a little something for you to nest on. That's coming up a little later on. Plus, some great music for you. How about some Michelle Williams with Say Yes? Tasha Cobbs Leonard is coming. And the legendary Richard Smallwood. Got a little classic, Total Praise, and William Murphy III with...
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1: Well, we got a powerful lineup this time. Inspiration from Jonathan McReynolds, Ja'Kalen Carr, and Pastor Mike Jr., and maybe me.
0: Oh, yeah. Good. I'm there. I'm shouting and eating good. What's the food looking like, though, E?
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0: the late, great Richard Smallwood right there with Total Praise. Travis Green with Intentional is on the way to William Murphy III. Here's No Failure.
1: He cannot fail. Say it again. Tell him there is no failure. Say it like you believe it. There is no failure in God. Listen. Wish you could see yourself in the future.

0: Travis Green right there. You know, being intentional means living on purpose, making them choices that move you towards who God is calling you to be. Thank you so much for sharing your Sunday with me. As we got more favorites on the way, Casey J, John P. Key with that church medley, and Always Be Encouraged. I got William Becton on the way, and God, he is working on his friend, Zacardi Court.
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0: John P. Key, right there with that church medley to William Becton and Friends. Here's Be Encouraged.
1: Put those hands together all across the building tonight. Let the devil know that you're encouraged. Let him know that you're encouraged. Let him know. Hallelujah. I don't know about you tonight, but somebody may be crying, but I come to let you know that God can

0: He is working on us, and I'm so glad he is. Cardi Cortez right there. Make Room, Jonathan McReynolds, Kirk Carr, along with the Kirk Carr Singers. And I've got a new one from Sincere. It's called After Tonight.
1: Greetings. 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
1: Oh God, once again, we come into your presence with expectancy in our hearts. 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

0: 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They're called Sincere. It's called After Tonight. To Kirk Franklin, I still love this one right here. It's called All Things.
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0: voice of a great and mighty God, Dietrich Hatton, as we continue to give you the best in inspiration. My final hour next hour. I tell you, time flies when you're having fun. I'm leaving you with a little gem, a little motivation as we get ready for this brand new work week. A little something for you to nest on is coming up next hour, so definitely stay close to that. And some great music. That new one from Ron Carter and Ricky Dillard, Open My Eyes, is coming. Bishop Noel Jones is on the way. 10X My Blessings, Javon Dewan and the Trap Stars. And one of your favorites from the Mississippi Mass Choir. And more next.
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Joy 106.3.

It is not about us. Bishop Noel Jones says we give you the best in inspiration. That 10X My Blessings, Javon DeJuan, and the Trap Stars, along with Jazzy Faye, that's coming. And a little something for you to nest on. We are claiming greatness for this upcoming work week. I told the storm. Here's Greg O'Quinn, along with Joyful Noise.

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2: I want to see if anybody want to have church. Come on, clap your hands right there.

0: the Mississippi Mass Choir. There's only one way home as we continue to give you the best in inspiration. And yes, as we get ready for this brand new work week, something to think about. You can't grow in comfort. You know, there is a reason growth feels so uncomfortable. It stretches you. It challenges you. It forces you to confront things about yourself that you may be avoiding. Because the truth is, the person that you're becoming cannot fit inside that comfort zone that you've been holding on to. Sometimes God has to move you out of what feels familiar so he can prepare you for what you've been praying for. Think about it. A seed doesn't become a tree by staying covered and protected. It has to break open. It has to push through the dirt. It has to fight its way towards the light. The process may not look pretty, but that's where growth happens. Because some of us are asking God for bigger opportunities, more purpose, more impact. We're resisting the very discomfort that comes from getting there. We want the blessings without the stretching. We want the breakthrough without the process. I know. But God doesn't just prepare the promise for you. He prepares you for the promise. His word tells us, Romans 5:3-4 says, we can rejoice too when we run into problems and trials, for we know that they help us develop endurance, and endurance develops strength of character, and character strengthens our confidence of hope of salvation. So this week, friend, don't run from the uncomfortable moments. Don't immediately ask, why is this happening to me? Maybe the better question is, what is this teaching me? Because comfort can keep you safe, but faith will move you forward. Just a little something for you to nest on, friend. Hold tight. Zacardi Cortez, William McDowell, and the St. Francis.
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4: 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Inspiration from Jonathan McReynolds, Ja'Kalen Carr, and Pastor Mike Jr., and maybe me.
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4: 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Inspiration from Jonathan McReynolds, Ja'Kalen Carr, and Pastor Mike Jr., and maybe me.
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0: but you. 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Next Sunday, God willing, we'll be right here together. 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I am Robin Simone. I appreciate you so much for listening. Until we connect again, friend, just know that with him, through him, all things are possible. With more great music on the way from Smokey Norfolk, as we continue to give you the...
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4: Amen. This is Reality Radio. Recently, I heard a sermon about the need to excavate before you're able to elevate. The sermon encouraged us to dig deep, to remove bad habits, counterproductive decisions, destructive desires, and even a few dead memories, which will frequently haunt our decision-making powers. We were reminded that sustained elevation is dependent upon an unshakable foundation. If we are unsure about our elevation, more likely than not, it's because we are building upon an unstable foundation. And instead of shoring up our foundation through excavation, we just continue to build on insecure ground. So I want to leave you with this one thought today. It is not possible to elevate to your highest potential until you have first excavated an unreliable foundation.
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6: What's your reality? 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
7: Hey friends, do you have a minute? Just a minute. I only need 1 minute. I want to encourage you that no matter what happens in this season of your life, don't let this world shake you. Hebrews chapter 12 says, yet once more, indicates the removal of those things which are being shaken, as of things that are made.

0: shaken may remain. Therefore, since we're receiving a kingdom which cannot be shaken, let us have grace by which we serve God acceptably with reverence and godly fear. Four things I want to mention to you that will keep you from being shaken in these uncertain times. Number one, we must embrace God's kingdom to become a catalyst for cultural change. Number two, we must engage cultural conflict in order to become the voice of clarity. Number three, we must empower the believer to become the counterbalance to corrupt culture. And number four, we must engage the marginalized to combat being trivialized. I'm Pastor Jeff Haygood, and this is your
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1: And your boy D. Stone. 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
0: How money really worked.
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1: 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We praise even when we vacay.
0: So good. And on this one is especially close to my heart, because after celebrating 25 years of marriage, Warren and I are honored to host a special vow renewal experience, inviting couples to recommit, reflect, and celebrate the journey they've built together.
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2: Well, we praise God. I said we praise God. Amen. Amen. This is a great event. I thank God for his goodness and his grace. For his goodness and his grace and his great love shown. God is a wonder in my soul. Praise God. But God gave me the ability to come and be a part of this celebration. It's been 20 years. Two whole decades. When I was in my 40s, glory to God. And now look at me here. Just as beautiful as I want to be in my 60s. Amen. And I want to thank you. How many of you listen to the show daily? How many of you listen to the... Make some noise if you listen to the show. And for those of you that didn't make any noise, get out. Out. You're not invited to this party. That means that you got to join listening to this show every morning at 5 o'clock. Amen.

0: everybody. It's Lisa Nole Smith here of the Brown Singers, and I am here to say congratulations to Pastor Donnie McClurkin on 20 years of impact, inspiration, and dedication to this music that we love and to this industry who loves you. We want you to know that you have inspired us to do many things, but one of the most powerful messages, I think, and my favorite moments is being able to honor you by singing this song that says stand. And that is exactly what you have done for 20 years. Stand. We love you. Congratulations.
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2: 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Ladies and gentlemen.

0: to do with the little time that we have. And we've got some surprise situations that are going to be going on. We got some surprises. I hope that you all like and love the music that we play. And as you can see, standing at the DJ desk is the one and only Praise Break Master himself, DJ T-Storm!
1: Thank you.
0: DJ T-Storm is my savior in this natural world. I'm telling you, he puts things together when nothing is there. And I want to thank him openly and honestly. Thank you, DJ T-Storm.
1: Thank you.
0: How many of y'all love the Praise Break? Amen. But he invented the Praise Break. Now, I didn't like it at first. Because I'm 66. So I didn't really care for it, and all this jibbity jabbity, jibbity jabbity. I like old people music. Glory to God. I like old people music like CeCe Wine, is she old? I like old people music. I know. That's what I'm doing. But I want to appreciate everybody that makes this happen. And 20 years is a long haul. And I tell you, we are on every day, in most stations, every day. And God has gifted us, blessed us to see some great artists come and some great artists go. We have seen the introduction of Jacqueline Carr and Jonathan McReynolds and Tasha Cobbs Leonard, and we've seen Travis Green. We've been able to play him when he had Intentional and You Made a Way, and just to be able to see the transition of gospel music, it is a wonderful thing. And then we were able to see those that left and went to glory. The ones that started with us, like Andre Crouch, who we interviewed, and Sandra Crouch, who we interviewed, and the list goes on of those that, Minister Rance Allen, and all those that went on into heaven. It was a joy to be able to facilitate using this platform in order to portray their music. And so we honor them even in their memory. And who can ever, ever forget the one and only Bishop Walter Lee Hawkins and Edwin Hawkins. Amen. And the newest one to get their wings was Richard Smallwood. These were all brothers of mine. These were all sisters of mine. They were friends of mine. And because of them, I am. And I praise God for the memories that they have left and the music that they've left behind. One more time, let's honor every one of the artists. Named and unnamed, honor every one of the artists. Hallelujah.

Coming up, an electric live performance from former lead singer of the R&B group Total, Pamela Long. That's next on the 20th anniversary special of the new Donnie McClurkin Show.

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1: And your boy D Stone. 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
4: 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Inspiration from Jonathan McReynolds, Ja'Kalen Carr, and Pastor Mike Jr., and maybe me.
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0: We've got a singer here today, and she's going to minister for us. This is a live show, so that means you got to come alive. That means you got to make noise, you got to enjoy, you've got to celebrate. I don't throw no parties, but people just sitting there looking at me like I'm Elvis Presley. I want you to enjoy this day. This is a 20th year celebration. Thank you, Duncan, thank you. I want you up, I want you screaming, I want you everything. And we have a great young lady that's going to sing for us at this time. Welcome Pam Long to the new Donnie McClurkin Show.
1: Come on. Have you ever heard of that? I know y'all heard of the Holy Spirit. Let's give it up for the Lord tonight.

0: you, Jesus. Hallelujah. To God be the glory. Praise God.
1: Hey, I'm long. Come on, I said, Pam Long.
2: I'm trying to tell you, you heard that first here on the new Donnie McClurkin Show. Girl, how old are you? You're what? Use your mic.
0: 50. Yes. Praise God. Praise the Lord. Yes, I am. Yes, sir. Yes, I am, Pastor. To God be the glory. Jesus looks good on me. That's what I say. Thank you so much.
2: Unbelievable.
0: Thank you, Jesus.
2: You have the stamina, the musicality, the vocality of a 20-year-old.
0: To God be the glory. Thank you, Jesus.
2: And the face to match it.
0: Thank you, Pastor.
2: No, honestly, ask anybody here. I don't believe in platitudes.
0: Right.
2: If you're ugly, I just say you're ugly.
0: Right.
2: Now, how long have you been doing this?
0: I've been singing, Pastor, all my life. I actually used to sing in a group by the name of Total. I used to be on Sean Puppy Combs.
2: Total?
0: Yes, I was on his label.
2: That's when you was in your unsaved days.
0: Yes, sir. Yeah, no more.
2: You don't need him no more.
0: Right. Praise God.
2: So how long have you been doing gospel?
0: Well, I grew up in the church, so I've been singing.
2: So did Aretha.
0: Yes, for a long time. Yes, what you say, just because you grow up in the church don't make you a believer, right? Praise God. So it's been some years. I can tell you, God is good. He's a restorer.
2: Amen.
0: So because I know what
2: tell
0: it's
2: me,
0: like.
2: Tell me.
0: I know what it's like to tear yourself to smithereens with God.
2: Mm-hmm.
0: And that's what I did a couple of years ago.
2: Mm-hmm.
0: And by the grace of God, He had me stay in my church where I was actually preaching the word of God, and I fell from grace. And instead of me running away, God made me stay. When I wanted to run, but I knew that if I did run, He let me know in my spirit that I was going to die if I left. And I had to stand up and face the people that I hurt, and they were great friends of mine. And they over to the right of me again, my apostle, prophetess Adira Candace, and my church family. They stood there in the gap and prayed for me when I wasn't lovable anymore.
2: You know what? You were always lovable. You were always lovable. And this is a revelation God gave me on the hospital bed 2 days ago.
0: Mm.
2: That we were always lovable.
0: Wow.
2: In our worst state.
0: Mm.
2: While we were yet sinners. Christ loved us. And His love is the love of a father. It's not the love of a deity. It's the love of a father. And what happens when you have a child and you're teaching your child how to walk? This is what He showed me. And you're teaching your child how to walk. And if the child falls, the father doesn't turn away from the child. The father runs to the child. Because although the child fell, he knows their potential to walk.
0: Yes, sir.
2: And if he keeps teaching, that child will learn. And then that child will go from needing him to hold their hand walking to walking alongside.
0: Yes, sir.
2: You know? And then he goes from walking alongside to walking behind. And he leads you into your future. So you are always good God, I'm about to cry.
0: Yes.
2: You are always loved by God.
0: Yes.
2: Your greatest sin could not turn God's head away from you. It couldn't. It could turn people away from you. It could turn loved ones away from you. It could turn friends away from you. And people could make you feel like you were nothing and that you were fake and that you were a failure. Look at you. You're talking about God now. Look where you are now. They can do all that stuff. And the father sits back and says, that's my child.
0: Yes.
2: And if you want to make God mad,
0: mess with his
2: child. Mess with his child.
0: Yes, sir.
2: People don't understand. God is gracious, loving, kind, benevolent. He is so wonderful. He's marvelous. Until you mess with his child. Jesus said like this. He said, it's better for you to tie a millstone around right. your neck.
3: Yes, sir.
2: Go to the deepest part of the ocean. Cast it in the deepest part of the ocean than to mess with any of my little ones. That's how he is about his family. And family is not based on perfection. Family is not based on perfection. Family is based on obedience to God.
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1: Amen. Put those hands together and scream. We've got a video playback right now. We've got a video that we're going to play. And I want
2: you. Hey, Donnie.
1: I ain't never seen it. Who is this?
2: Hey, Donnie. It's your sister, Cece.
1: Oh, get out of my face.
2: 20 years on the new Donnie McClurkin Show. You know, I have to take my time to say your name. I love you so much. Thank you for the impact. Thank you for the love. Thank you for the music. And I wish you many, many more years.
3: Hi, I'm Beverly Crawford. I want to congratulate Donnie on 20 years on the new Donnie McClurkin Show. Thank you for your inspiration and impact and dedication to gospel music and ministry. We pray that you have many, many more successful years. May God bless.

0: Amen. Now, it say here, DJ T-Storm, it says you're supposed to introduce me. Introduce me.
1: Okay. So this is for the radio. It's a segment that we do on here where we ask some questions from Donnie McCurkin. But this segment is called...
2: Let him cook, cook. Let him cook now. Let him cook.
3: Let Donnie cook.
1: Let Donnie cook.
0: Now, where's David at? Where's David at? Now, he the first one to introduce Let It Cook to me. And it didn't make sense then, and it don't make no sense now.
1: You got swag. You understand what it means, though, right?
0: It means let Donnie talk.
1: Do your thing. Let him cook. Do your thing.
0: Yeah, let him sizzle.
1: There you go.
0: Yes. Let him be groovy. That's right, baby. That's very groovy. Groovy, groovy scene. I got on my Austin Powers jacket and... Amen. So this is where I read this.
1: I can read them too, or you can read them. How
0: read
1: you want to do it?
0: Read them to me.
1: All right. So here's the first question. Donnie McClurkin, at the top of your career, you've made a pivot to include radio to an already busy schedule. Mm-hmm. What was the influence behind that decision? What was said to you?
0: Well, the influence behind me going radio, which I didn't think was going to amount to anything, was B.B. Wanitz. B.B. has always been that brother. Now, he is as quiet as can be. You will never know that he does the things that he does. And with all of his celebrity and all of his accomplishments, he has been the one that's been the impetus in anything and everything that I do. It was B.B. Winans that got me on Sunday Best. It was B.B. Winans that introduced me to Oprah. It was B.B. Winans that introduced me to the radio. We were in concert in California, and it was a versus kind of thing. My group versus his group. We slayed them, of course, because... And then when we finished, B.B. brought me in the back to do an interview because he had a radio show. He brought me in the back to do an interview, and he said, Donnie, you need to do radio. He said, you got a face for radio. And you know, as dumb as I was, I didn't know that was an insult. He said, you got a face for radio. And you need to do radio. I said, B.B., don't nobody listen to radio no more. He said, Donnie, I wouldn't be doing it if people didn't listen. You know I wouldn't be doing it. And he introduced me to his producers. And thus, on July 4th, the Donnie McClurkin Show was formed. And we did our first broadcast. And from that point on, the rest is history.
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7: Hi, this is Donnie McClurkin, and I have a personal note that I'd like to drop in your spirit right now. I want to joyously remind you that the God of all creation has called you, chosen you, and has planned a life for you. I just want to increase your joy and make you understand that He has purposely, intentionally brought you on this earth to show you what a father really does, to treat you like the child of God that you really are. God is so into you, and He wants you to turn around and be into Him so that you can enjoy the benefits of salvation, the benefits of having this monumental, most high, eternal, almighty God as your Father. He wants you to be able to call Him your God. That's right. He wants you to call Him your Father. He is so in love with you. So when you pray, you don't have to just address Him as God. You can address Him as my God, because He's your Father.

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0: Good morning, good people. It's Get Up Mornings. I'm Erica Campbell. Happy Monday, everybody. July the 20th. We are up and ready to have a great day. I sure hope you are, too. Hey, team. Good morning.
1: Good morning, everybody.
2: What the deal?
0: Hey. Murny.
2: Start our week. That's my victory bell.
1: Come on, man.
0: Oh,
2: the week ahead is a week of victory bell.
0: The week ahead is a week of victory. Griffey just loud in the morning. I mean, I guess you should wake up loud, right? I don't know.
2: Exactly.
1: We up, y'all got to get up.
2: Right.
0: Listen, we up, you up. What you want to share, Griff?
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0: Thank you so much, sir. Y'all know what it is. We got the Faith Walk, the birthday shout-outs. 11 minutes after the hour, Sybil will give you the five things you need to know. Plus, we got Grace Gospel Music, but we have to start with a word of prayer. Lord, we love you. We praise you. We magnify you. We glorify you. We honor and adore you. Thank you for another day. Thank you for strength. Thank you for your peace. Thank you for your joy. Thank you, God, that you will be with us all day long, that we don't have to worry about it, guys, because you take good care of your children. You never leave us nor forsake us. God, help us to remember that we are yours. Help us to shine for you, share your goodness and your love with the world, the lost and the dying that don't know that Jesus saves. Yes, we have a job and we will do it. We'll do our job today. We'll tell the world that you save, you heal, and deliver. In Jesus' mighty name I pray. Thank God. Amen.
2: Amen.
0: Amen. Amen. Great music on the way this hour from Mary, Ja'Kaylin Carr, and Bishop Hezekiah Walker. Here's Canton Jones with Praise on Go on Get Up Mornings.

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1: It's Sybil Wilkes with What We Need to Know. The United States military announced Sunday that another American service member has been killed in the ongoing war with Iran, bringing the total conflict death toll to 17. Officials emphasize the escalating conflict poses severe lethal risk to U.S. troops arrayed across the Middle East due to the frequent exchange of high-tech drones and targeted missiles. The NAACP is actively calling on Black athletes, families, and fans to participate in its powerful Out of Bounds voting rights campaign. The initiative aggressively urges top recruits to completely withhold support from flagship public universities in 8 southern states that generate over $100 million in annual sports revenue. Civil rights leaders declare the economic boycott will remain in effect until these targeted states successfully repeal gerrymandered maps that dilute minority voting power. Taylor Farms announced it is voluntarily removing all iceberg lettuce sourced from central Mexico following a severe multi-state foodborne parasitic outbreak. The Food and Drug Administration issued an official warning advising consumers to completely avoid shredded iceberg lettuce distributed to Taco Bell restaurants across 5 Midwestern states. Black America and Know Your History. This weekend, the nation proudly salutes American treasure Mrs. Rachel Robinson, who was celebrated her incredible 104th birthday on Sunday. Widely revered as the devoted widow of the baseball trailblazer, Jackie Robinson, Mrs. Robinson served with distinction in the Cadet Nurses Corps during World War II and stood as a fierce protector of her husband's historic civil rights legacy in the years following his death. Her profound effect on the integration of Major League Baseball and American society as a whole beautifully symbolized a collective hunger for equal opportunity and long-deferred dreams. Thank you, Mrs. Robinson. I'm Sybil Wilkes. Be informed. Be empowered.
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3: Woo! World Cup is over. It is finished. I don't know what city you were in, but wasn't no World Cup party like it was in the ATL. I don't know how Jersey got the finals. Okay, let me rewind. Spain beat Argentina yesterday in extra time, 1-0. They was waiting for the Messi magic. They had a red card, so they had one less player in overtime. And Spain did what they did, man. Spain was powerful during the whole World Cup. Big shout out to Atlanta and our mayor, Andre Dickens. We did that. Jersey, the finals was in Jersey where the Giants and the Jets play. Now, I already knew about the history about Argentina and how they racist and all that, and what they did to their slaves. I'll tell y'all about that another day. But as a black human being, I can't support the Argentines. Viva Spain! Oh, and Francis Mbappe, he won the Golden Boot Award. That's the most goals during World Cup. I'm Griff, and that's your Quick Sports Minute. Commander Cheryl with the birthdays.
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4: 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And I just want to extend a huge congratulations to Erica Campbell, Griff, and the entire Get Up Morning family on 10 incredible years. 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This is all y'all getting, so enjoy it.
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3: All right, good people. It's time for the Faith Walk of the day. You know, and sometimes Griff be having us laughing, but sometimes he be saying stuff that's really lining up with the Word of God. You know what he be saying all the time? Grow up. He'll holler at you if you say something stupid. You know, you complain, be like, grow up. But guess what the Bible says? When I was a child, I spoke like a child. I thought like a child. I reasoned as a child. But when I became a man, I put away childish things. Sometimes, y'all, some of these arguments that you allow yourself to just freely stay in, that it's a reoccurring argument. You have friends who bring up the argument. Every time y'all get together, y'all talk about the messy stuff, the childish stuff. Man, grow up. Why are you still talking about that? Don't you want to grow and be better? Listen, it's enough things distracting us from being who we're called to be. Don't let some childish arguments, somebody said, somebody did. Girl, stay focused. People are always trying to protect me from what people say, and they don't know I never even saw it in the first place. I was never bothered. I was never sad. Why? Because I'm a grown woman. I don't play with kids online.
1: Come on.
3: What you say about me don't define who I am. What you said to me about me online don't change my bank account. It don't change who calling me to sing. It don't change my publishing. It don't change my house. Doesn't change my peace. That's your opinion and you can have it. It's just like everybody got armpits. Everybody got opinions. Some of them stink, okay? Live your life. I was going to say buttholes, but I didn't say buttholes. I just said armpits.
4: Very nice.
3: But I need us to... Thank you so much. I need us to grow up, y'all. I need us to be mature. We're supposed to train up a child in the way he should go, right? And when he is old, he won't depart. Y'all old and y'all still acting like kids. Y'all still petty. Y'all still, like, come on. You go on Facebook. People invest so much time and energy in somebody else's life and business. Now, I understand that is the nature of social media. You want to post things and you want people's comments, right? And so... But some people, the way they invest in, like, this comment is going to change my life, like I'm going to take it down because of this comment. I'm not. That's what I wanted to say. It's what I wanted to do because I wanted to. And so, grow up. That's, yeah. Take that. Grow up. That's what I want you to do today. Grow up. Mature up. Think differently. Process differently. Act differently. And don't allow anybody to make you immature or childish in how you operate in life. All right? I love y'all and I mean it. That's the Faith Walk. I'm a little testy about it today, but pray for me. Grow in grace. Let me say it the Jesus-y way. Grow in grace. Grow in faith. I love you. Grow up.
1: Oh, that's what I start saying instead of grow up.
3: Grow in grace. Grow in faith.
4: Grow up is so good, y'all. Grow up is so good.
3: Growth is so good. We need it. Please grow up, Lord Jesus. You've been complaining about the same thing for 20 years. My God, get a new problem. That's what I've been saying. Lord, I don't want the same problem for 5 years. Give me a new problem, something else to deal with. But deliver me from that. Heal me from that. Let me overcome that. All right. Okay, I love you and I mean it. Birthday shout out time. 877-242-2426. Whose birthday is it? Who wants to celebrate this morning? Give us a call. 877-242-2426.
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11: Thank you, God, for giving us our identity in you. 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
6: Well, it's birthday shout out time and a get up check. 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We want to hear from you on your birthday. Ooh, ooh, birthday easy. All right, who's on the line this morning?
7: Tywana Simpson calling from Columbus, Ohio. I want to give a shout out to my grandmother. Today is her 85th birthday. And, her name is Ella Mae in Lima, Ohio.
8: My name is Kelly. I'm calling from Columbus, Ohio. I would like to give a birthday shout out to my granddaughter, Jasmine. Her name is spelled J-A-Z-M-Y-N-E, Abby. Her birthday was yesterday. She turned 14. Happy birthday, Jasmine.
9: Kenya from Little Rock, Arkansas. Happy birthday to my grandson, Jacoby Richardson, and my friend, Sheila Cunningham.
10: Good morning. Marie Thomas, gone to South Carolina. Birthday shout-out goes to Sister Emma Boyd out of Hartford, South Carolina. That's coming from her son, her grand, her sister, Shirley Davis, nieces, nephews, the Davises, and the boys. Also, Pastor Antonio Black and the Green Hill Missionary Baptist Church family. Have some belated birthdays out of Hartford, South Carolina. Sister Brenda Smith, Patricia Blackwell, Brother Robert Gaddison, from their family and friends, Pastor Antonio Black and the Green Hill Missionary Baptist Church family. Thank you all for what all you are doing. Continue to be blessed. Good morning, Get Up Church. Have a blessed and prosperous day.
11: Good morning, this is Sandra Lawson from Philadelphia, Pennsylvania. I'm calling for my grandniece, Chastity James, from Columbia, South Carolina. Wishing her a happy ninth birthday. God bless everyone.
12: My birthday done passed, but I'm calling to shout out, and I thank y'all for doing a great job on WGOK. And I'm calling from Pritchard, Alabama. Too many people got my name. I've been bored at these stores, so, and everything in church too, so I just, hallelujah, thank you, Jesus, for y'all. Keep going. WGOK. And my name is Lucia from West Mobile. Cruising through the Gulf Coast. I'm Lucia. Thank y'all.
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5: 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I got some birthdays from yesterday. My homeboy, Forrest Factory. My partner, John Allen in D.C. And Devin Carter. Devin Carter right here from the ATL. 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
6: 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My niece, Essence Cunningham, Lady Charmaine Hill, my girlfriend, Gail Hawkins, and radio announcer, Bobby Parker. 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
1: Hold on, Erica, so you mean I can relax and be a blessing? Because usually I just relax and...
0: Yeah, well, listen, yes, we're both. And it's the One Voyage 2026 sailing from Miami, October 26th through November the 1st aboard the beautiful Resilient Lady.
1: Okay, but who coming? Because, you know, I need good music and good word.
0: Well, we got a powerful lineup this time. Inspiration from Jonathan McReynolds, Ja'Kalen Carr, and Pastor Mike Jr., and maybe me.
1: Oh, yeah. I'm there. 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
0: Well, let's get up. Mornings, I'm Erica Campbell. Yes, this is the day the Lord has made. We'll rejoice and we will be glad in it. It is a marvelous Monday, July the 20th, and we are up having a great morning already. And Brother Griff has a message.
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0: All right, good people. Coming up this hour, we will have our weekend in review, share what we did this weekend, plus the Ericaism of the day. And Griff will share his joys and concerns. Music from Jason Nelson, Zacardi Cortez, and Bishop Hezekiah Walker. Here's Sincere with After Tonight on Get Up Mornings.

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0: Yes, indeed. Committed Forever. That's Jason Nelson on Get Up Mornings. Listen, it's time for our weekend in review. And y'all, my weekend was, Lord, it was full. Jesus. So on Friday, we are doing some home repairs. My sweet niece, who I love so much, threw a boomerang and busted the glass on my window of my front door.
1: Threw a boomerang?
0: Yes, it came back.
2: Front door of the house?
0: Front door of the house. It's a glass Tiffany window. The house was built in 1913, so it took us forever to find someone that will repair it. They were like, oh, we're going to have to change it. It won't be the Tiffany glass. It's very decorative and ornate. Luckily, we found somebody to repair it, a beautiful old man who repaired that. Oh, and she also did the big picture window. There was a hole in that as well from her throwing a rock. My sweet niece, I love
1: her. How old is she?
0: Oh, this was Nolly Pop.
1: Yeah,
0: she's about eight. God bless her. We love her so much. But we just got that fixed. I was so happy to finally get that repair because I felt like my house was the ghetto house on the street because of that tape on the front door. I was so ghetto. Funny. And then we had some stranger stalker came and stole one of the numbers of my address. So we always had like a snag-a-tooth address. So we finally fixed that. So I feel very good.
2: To
0: the front of the house. Yeah.
1: HOA over there to your
0: crib. Don't do that. No. Excuse me. Your blue tape on your window is messing up.
2: Bringing the cost of the value of our neighborhood down.
0: We got it fixed out. And then Saturday, I didn't mean to take a selfish day, but I kind of did. And the selfish day is when I get my nails done. I went to the spa, got a facial, and then after that went and stopped by my niece's birthday party. Y'all, my niece was so... when people do too much for one-year-old parties, you get what you deserve when that child cried the whole time and just wanted to take a nap. Mm-hmm. You got all this stuff, a clown, a dancer, a cake,
1: and the baby,
0: a water slide.
1: The baby is just going to eat the paper. Just going to eat the paper from the gift that you helping them open.
0: Listen, and they holding her up, singing happy birthday, and she just a crying. Like, can I just get a bottle and a pillow, please? We could have had a cake and went home. You didn't do it too much. But yeah, that's okay. I stopped by there, and then I went and got my nails done. By the time I got home, Woolsey had made scallop potatoes. They were eating the greens I'd made from yesterday. I kind of felt bad, but I also didn't because, yeah, I just didn't. Then we had church Sunday. Warren preached at Believe LA, which is Aaron and Adrian Lindsay's church in Calabasas, and it was so good. Oh my God, it was so good. I'll tell you more in the Erica Issa. But that was my weekend. How was yours, Griff?
1: Man, my wife, Lanika, was at a conference in Waco, Texas for her Refit Rev Flow. So I actually did nothing. I did nothing in real life. I caught up on all my shows, Cape Fear, Lucky, House of Dragons, It, The Westies, Shrinking, Silo, The Shy. I just caught up on all of them. It was just me and the dogs. On Friday, both of my brothers came over, Dez and Chris. We was going to have like a man sleepover. We couldn't think of a good name, so we didn't do it. We was like, let's just kick it hard, and then everybody leave. We was like, we can call it a brother over. And we was like, yeah, I'm leaving. And then Saturday, Jay, my new brother Jay from across the street, my neighbor, we took his 9-year-old to this place called Thunder Zone, and that's it. Oh, one morning, because I was hungry because my wife wasn't here, I was like, I'm not going to order Uber. Eats or nothing. Went to the grocery store, got me some potatoes and some red onions and some green peppers and chopped them up and made me some breakfast potatoes with some sausage in it. I was so proud of myself, but then my wife said, you know you messed up, right? I know you can cook by yourself.
0: Ooh, right. Right.
1: He's what about you, Cheryl? You feeling better?
2: I am. I was under the weather last week, you know? But, you know, I was trudging through and fighting through. But Friday, I hung out with Reed Temple AME Church, a historic church here in D.C. They just installed a brand new pastor, Pastor Terrence Gray. And they had Jonathan McReynolds and Antoine Cooks and a number of other artists. And we just had a great time Saturday. And then my Uncle Dad got married Saturday, y'all. So,
1: Uncle Dad.
2: Yeah.
0: Mm-hmm. I love it. Listen, stick around. There's more on the way. It's Get Up Mornings.
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2: Listen, y'all, I'm so blessed to have great friends. So blessed to have people that I get to do life with. Last week, I was able to spend some time with some very cool couples, pastors and first ladies in ministry. We had a great time, just encouraging each other, laughing and having way too much fun. And then was able to come home and take care of some things. And then Sunday, I had dinner with friends again, and I just feel so blessed. I have such a great village of people around that support me, and I just really think that is important. And the reason I talk about this so much is because there's so many that do life alone, that don't have a circle for whatever reason, whatever lie the enemy told you. I can't trust people. People ain't this and people ain't that. And guess what? All of that is still true, because in the midst of me having good friends, really great friends, I also found out that there's somebody that I need to release, that's been working in ministry with us. Somebody who we thought was a friend, somebody who had been just talking way, way too much. And, you know, one of their friends that's like a frenemy, and she don't know that she's a frenemy, would come back and report everything, but just still keep hanging. So I don't trust neither one of y'all, basically, you know, because you hang with them and you know they're talking about me. Then you coming back reporting what they say. That means you ain't even a trustworthy bad friend. You can't even be good bad friend in the bad circle. So I thank God for revealing all snakes and fakes. I thank God for showing me who needs to be removed. So even though you have good friends, it doesn't mean the bad friends won't exist and won't be around you. And having bad friends does not mean don't kick it with the good friends, right? Don't let the enemy ever put so much fear on you that you can't appreciate the people that you actually can appreciate because they've been there. You know, of course, for a moment, sometimes it makes you side-eye everything and everybody. But what I do know is that we will have enemies in life. And sometimes it's not even a reflection of you. It is their own insecurity and their own weakness and their own issues within themselves. It really has nothing to do with you. So I don't go over my life calling, why did I let them be my friend? Because I got a good heart. And why didn't I see it? Because I try my best to have grace for people and compassion for people. So yes, I bring people in and I mentor and hang with people. But sometimes you find out who people are. And when they show you who they are, believe them. And especially to all my good church people who speak Christianese, but you gotta, you know, people didn't mean it. They did exactly what they wanted to do. People are grown. You can love them, but you can also allow them to be who they are. And if they are not safe around you or your family, then they're not safe. So I'll pray for you, but stage left, please. Take a left and go on and go somewhere else, right? Until you mature. And guess what? I don't have to hide or lie about it. I'll let you know. You know, I love you. I really appreciated you being around, but I realize who you are now. So I'm going to pray that God heals your heart and heals your wound, but he can't do it in this circle no more. You know what I mean? Y'all, we have to be smart and be wise. And sometimes Christianese will have you lying. No, it's okay. It's all right. I know you didn't mean it. No, it is actually not okay, but I still love you. And I require an apology. Learn to speak up in your life. Learn to be honest in your life. When you don't like something, you can say you don't like something, but speak your truth in love, okay? And then you have to make a grown-up decision. Do I allow you to keep coming tearing me up? I'm not going to do it. But I love you, but stage left. God bless. The Lord will provide and take good care of you, or somebody else will be your person. But I can't be it no more. I know the difference between a good friend and a bad friend. I do know the difference, and I praise God for that in my life. Because who wants to sit in a trick bag with somebody you thought loved you, but they don't? It's okay, because you don't have to love me. But also, I'm not playing no reindeer games with you. All right. I love you so much. God bless you, but stage left. All right, that's the Erica-ism of the day. Love y'all, and I mean it. Joys and Concerns up next. Love you so much.
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8: Family, this year, Warren and I celebrated 25 years of marriage. 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
3: Well, saints of the Most High God, we are coming to you live from the Get Up Church of our Lord, Baptist, non-denominational, denominational, AME, CME, ENG, LMNOP, Apostolic Church of God in Christ. All right, Brother Griff, let the Lord use you.
4: Thank you, First Lady Pastor.
3: You're welcome.
4: What was I supposed to say after you said that?
3: I know.
5: It's fine. It really is fine. Yeah.
4: Gotta say happy birthday to my homie Bobby Parker. Bobby! But first, giving honor to God who's ahead of my life, I like to say I'm glad to be in the house of the Lord one more time, Elder Cheryl. Because he brought me from a mighty, mighty long way. Brother Bobby, I could have been dead, sleeping in the grave, but God is good.
3: All the time.
4: And all the time.
3: God is good.
4: Yeah, yeah. BP, Bobby Parker, radio personality out on the West. The best coast. Mm-hmm. How about that? So my wife was gone over the weekend, and it's very rare that normally I'm gone and then I come home on Sunday, but Lanika left like Wednesday. Been good. So for me, she was gone for 2 months, just gone at a conference, and she was so enjoying herself, and I was so happy for her, and I was like, well, I need to go somewhere. And then, man, the way I was like, I'm just gonna sit and chill. I got a beautiful house. Let me just sit in my house and walk around my deck and start trimming stuff. And you know, as a man, you start looking for, oh, I could probably put a little paint on that and that cupboard knob neat. But I felt so grown man home alone. Like I said, I wish somebody would come into my house so I could put some traps around here. Like I need some marbles or some ball bearings or some jacks. That'll hurt when they come through the window. I was literally at one point of the weekend, I put both my hands on my cheeks like, oh no, I'm home by myself.
3: What?
4: I was having playing. Yeah, I was just playing by myself. Now it's somebody in that car right now saying, Griff, I thought you didn't watch Home Alone. I didn't, but I know what his hands did on his face. Don't do that. You get to say, hey, you all right. Somebody else saying she was gone from Wednesday and it felt like she was gone for 3 months, 2 years. You get to say, ain't you all right? But if you like me and you know, I sat home and I did nothing. I did nothing. It was awesome. ADR! Right! And when she got home on Sunday, I said, now we need to talk about these long trips.
3: Oh my God.
5: Not the trips you be taking.
3: Right.
4: Hey, you bringing up the past. You have to focus on this. You been
3: the
4: gone.
3: King of taking
5: He's
3: trips.
5: Supposed to been on the Ivory Coast. Felt like that. Right. That's
4: she
5: what
4: been
5: that was.
4: Gone since Groundhog's Day. That's how it
3: Lord,
4: felt.
3: Like look at it.
4: I was making marks on the wall like I was in jail. One day.
3: Oh, Lord. Oh, look at that baby husband. Look at that baby
5: I
3: husband.
5: Like it.
3: Him don't like being by himself.
5: No, him don't. No, him don't.
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4: It's Get Up Mornings with Erica Campbell, and you already know it's Money Monday, and back with us is our AI expert and my great friend and homegirl, Kim Fox Dunnigan. Kim, welcome back.
5: Welcome back, and good morning, good morning, good morning, everybody.
4: I am so excited to talk to you because today we're talking about using multiple AI platforms, and I'm excited about this because I use two, but yeah, let me use all of them because I know you probably over there in front of five computers, huh?
5: Right. It becomes overwhelming at a certain point because there are so many AI options out there, and they are really, it's good to understand like which ones are good at what, you know, because there are so many of them. So what I
4: Which one at, are you using?
5: Claude by Anthropic, and that's becoming my biggest go-to right now, even over ChatGPT.
4: When it Claude comes to by?
5: Yeah, it's Claude, and it's created by Anthropic. That's the company that made it, is Anthropic, and the tool is called Claude.
4: Okay.
5: And so it's amazing at research. It's amazing at content creation. And just it can create websites and different things. And also, a lot of these platforms like specialize in certain things. Like for research, even though Claude is good and ChatGPT is good, Perplexity AI was built for research. And so at the root of it, that is what its core services are good at. So as you're trying different AIs, if you want to get information and research that you know is true and authentic, try Perplexity. And you interact with it just like you would ChatGPT or Claude or Gemini. You're asking questions of it.
4: You see me over here taking notes. But look, for somebody using AI for like their social media content specifically, what is the simplest first step that they can take like this week, today, after you get off?
5: After I get off, I say, go to your computer and first go to Perplexity and say, hey, tell me the 20 most common questions that people are asking about my industry. You put in whatever your industry is. Then you take that information that it puts out and you drop it all into whether you choose ChatGPT or Claude or Gemini. You put it all in there and you say, turn these into 5 social media posts that I can use for my business this week. And then you, of course, always want to read it. Always make sure it sounds like you, like we talked about last time.
4: Yes.
5: But this way, you know you're getting information your audience is looking for. So you can stack those tools. So you may hear that term with people when they say we're tool stacking. That's all it means. They're using multiple tools to complete the job that they want to have done.
4: And what do we say to the elders, to the people that are older than us that still like, I don't know, I can't, like, what can they do today as well?
5: I was at a function, and I was always talking about AI. It was the 4th of July, and there was a gentleman next to me who's a more mature elder gentleman who was asking me about AI. And the way I had him start that day was to ask ChatGPT about the what different herbs do for his diet. So it doesn't have to be a major thing. In fact, the newest commercial about ChatGPT, they're using seniors to talk about their use of AI because they're using it in a different way of, like, I have these questions, let me ask. And the voice that ChatGPT has just introduced is conversational. So they're actually, if anyone has a chance, just go look at that release and you'll see like 3 senior ladies who are just interacting with AI.
4: Man, I love you so much, Kim. Y'all, it's Kim Fox Dunnigan, our financial and AI expert. 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Kim, thank you. You know I love you.
5: Thank you. I love you too, Griff.
4: Stick around, y'all. The Get Up Poll is coming up soon, right here on Get Up Mornings with Erica Campbell.
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0: Hey, this is Dr. Willie Jolly. Today's message is taken from my book, Rich is Good, Wealthy is Better. Have you ever wondered why one person can make $1 million, lose it, make another million, lose that, then make another million, while other people cannot even make ends meet? The answer is that those who continually make millions do so because they know the recipe. Just as there's a recipe for making a cake or pie, there's a recipe for success. 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And I decided to write it down to give people everywhere a roadmap and a recipe. And the roadmap starts with your mindset, shifting your thinking about money and your wealth. 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
12: 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Ladies and gentlemen, Fizzle, Fizzle. 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
3: All right, Cheryl, what are we talking about today?
4: You know, we laugh all the time, y'all, about our kids when they say they hate adulting.
3: So right.
4: Watching my daughter adult this weekend, and she counting her coins, and man, and I'm going to have enough to do this, and meal prepping and doing all the things. And as kids, I remember thinking, I can't wait to be grown. Can't wait. You know, and you know, I've been working since I've been 14 years old, right? We've had summer programs through the Mayor Bear program. Yeah.
3: Same.
4: So doing different odd jobs here and there. And then,
5: You
4: know, and I had some level of independence growing up. I also had my mom and my big brother who bailed me out a whole bunch, right? Who I relied on. But the moment I knew I was grown was when I graduated college and was now 100% responsible for all of my expenses. Like I went, when I went to college, you had dorm, you had housing, you know, mom was paying rent, helping us with certain things. But honey, the moment I got that paper, she said, you got a job, you good. I was like, wait, what? So what I gotta do, what you gotta pay your rent, you gotta pay all your utility, whatever it is you need. Get your little budget sheet. We talked this, we went over this. I was terrified. I remember the exact moment I realized I'm adulting, I'm grown. Do y'all remember when was it that you officially knew, oh, I'm grown now?
3: Me and Tina moved out into a one bedroom apartment. We had futons instead of beds, because that's what I could afford. And I was doing hair, I was singing, I was, you know, doing all the things that I could possibly do that was legal, of course. And then one day we couldn't pay our rent. I sat and cried and was like, I'm a loser, man. I'm a loser. My mom and dad didn't have much, so I couldn't go back home. It wasn't like I had somebody to cover me. I didn't. And so it had to be us. And so we figured it out. That particular day, though, a friend came over and bought two big bags of groceries. She was like, the Lord just told me to bring y'all some food. Oh, we cried. The way we cried, God been making a way for me. So, that adulting, it was rough. What about you, Griff?
5: I've been the oldest for a long time, right? Like, I feel like I've been, I think the first time I was like, man, I'm grown, is I was eating in the faculty lounge with the teachers, keying it with adults when I was in high school. You know, I graduated from basic training when I was 17. So like that 16, 17 year, I was really like, okay, I got to navigate this way. But I was actually preparing for years. I had been reading all the books, what to do when you're a single young man. Like, I promise you.
4: Wow.
5: You know, I tried to get emancipated when I was 15.
4: That's right. That's what you did tell
3: me. So Griff is a different, he's a different kind of child.
4: I know when you enlisted in the Army, I know you was like, oh, I'm real grown right now.
5: Right, I'm grown. Yeah, nobody can help you.
3: Right, you can't call mama.
5: You can't call nobody.
3: Screaming in your
4: get
3: face.
4: Up church.
3: Phone All right, Get Up Church. When did you realize that you were on your own? You were grown and you had to figure it out. Give us a call, 877-242-2426. You want to be grown? All right, here you are.
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3: Listen, today we are talking about adulting. There was always a moment for everybody when we realized, I'm grown. So the question today is, I knew I was officially grown when? That's the question. Let's ask Sarita in Jacksonville. Hey, Sarita, you knew you were grown when what happened?
4: When I bought my groceries in college and then realized I had run out of deodorant. And I'm like, oh, Lord, I got to buy some deodorant, too. I got to buy deodorant.
3: Eat is either be hungry or musty.
5: Eat or musty.
6: Or smell. Right.
4: Exactly.
6: Right.
3: That is so funny. Thank you for calling today.
4: Okay.
3: Bye-bye. Kelly in Baltimore is on the line. Hey, Kelly. Tell us, you knew you were grown when what happened?
7: When I just had no other choice. I got married. I had kids. I had done everything. And the day my mother passed, it made me know, oh, my God, it's on you now. She was like my person. So I had to grow all the way up real quick.
3: Wow.
7: Yeah.
3: Wow. Well, thank you so much for sharing that with us today. We appreciate you.
7: Thank you.
8: 877-242-2426. It's time for the Get Up Poll. Let's go to D.C. where the Spirit of Praise is on October 10th and talk to Mika. Mika, finish this sentence. I knew I was officially grown when?
9: When I had to bury my parents. That was when I felt like, okay, now you got to do this by yourself. Even trying to navigate doing obituaries and inviting family and telling everybody. For me, that's when, because I'm like Griff. At 15, I thought I was grown. I'm doing my own thing. You know? But it was, I always had advice from them or whatever, but really feeling grown was when I was planning their funeral and I felt like, okay, after this, you know, you grown, you on your own.
3: Mm-hmm.
8: That's a good, yeah, you just made us all think about it.
3: Right.
8: If you haven't done that yet, you're going to.
3: Thank you so much for calling.
9: Thank you for letting me share. Y'all be blessed today. Bye-bye.
8: Let's go to Baltimore and talk to Cynthia. Cynthia, I know D.C. ain't that far. You could come to Spirit of Praise on October 10th. Finish this sentence, sweetheart. I knew I was officially grown when?
10: I knew I was officially grown when I got married when I was 18. But little did I know, I was not grown.
8: I got married at 18 too and thought I was the grownest. I didn't even have a mustache.
10: Well, we were military brides. We
8: us
10: have
8: too.
10: Married some military
8: yeah, us too.
10: There, and I realized no one should be getting married when they're 18 years old. You know?
8: Right. Ever.
3: Right. Thank ever. You so much ever, for never, calling. Ever.
10: You're welcome.
3: Maggie in North Carolina is on the line. Hey, Maggie, finish this sentence. I knew I was grown when I had to what?
11: When I had to start paying bills. They start coming in my name.
3: Listen, she's still saying me. Still saying mad. Sound mad about
8: it.
3: Right.
8: Agitated.
6: Like, why is my name on this?
11: Yes. I want to go back to being a kid again.
3: Come on.
8: Okay.
3: I understand, Lord Jesus. Thank you for calling today.
11: Thank you. Have a blessed day.
3: Betty in Virginia's on the line. Hey, Betty, you knew you were grown when what happened?
12: After I got married at 20 years old, and a few months after I turned 21, I found myself on my way to Misawa, Japan with a husband and had no, couldn't call mama. When problems arose, I knew I had to fix them myself. And I already knew how to pay bills, but I couldn't call mama. We had a pack on the economy that had a payphone in it. You had to put coins in it to make a phone call, but I couldn't make long distance calls. We had to use snail mail. That's the only way I could correspond with my mama. For three years, I was in Japan, and I did not come back home. I did not see my parents, my family, for 3 years straight. So I officially knew that I was grown back then.
3: Wow.
12: I made it.
3: Thank God you made it.
12: Amen.
3: Thank you for sharing that with us today.
12: Y'all have a good day. Thank you.
3: You too. Okay, bye-bye.
12: Bye-bye.
3: Listen, we grown Get Up Church, ain't we, huh?
13: Grown.
3: Listen, we learned it a long
8: like she said,
3: time ago.
8: We made it.
3: And listen, we got to give our kids the blessing of figuring it out on their own sometime.
8: Yes.
3: We got to stop rescuing them all the time or they'll be in your pocket for the rest of their life.
8: Woo.
3: Yeah. Amen, church. Amen.
8: Amen.
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1: Good morning, good people. It's Get Up Mornings. I'm Erica Campbell, loving Jesus and loving you. 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
1: All right, good people, coming up this hour, the love talk of the day. Cheryl will give you the trending topics, and Joy Taylor will have the daily play. Music from Donald Lawrence, Tamela Mann, and Joanne Rosario. I'm going to tell you about a great conversation I had with some couple friends of mine for the love talk. So make sure you stick around for that. Here is John P. Key with the Church Medley on Get Up Mornings.

The Love Talk of the Day is on the way. Listen, and I had a conversation with some couples. Oh, I just have to share this conversation. It was so good. It's up next on Get Up Mornings. Right.

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3: Yes, it is time for the Love Talk of the Day. And yesterday, my husband preached at our friend's church. It's called Believe LA, Aaron and Adrian Lindsay, out in Calabasas, which is probably about 45 minutes from us. We had the pleasure of joining them for three of their service. Well, after church, we had dinner with some other friends, the friends who preached at our church, which is the Tates, who are some other good friends of ours. And we're sitting at the table, and they asked, what's something that you've changed your mind about in recent years? Something that you've always felt and believed, and what's something that you changed your mind about? And my dear friend Adrian said, I finally realized how much I needed my husband. And I realized that needing him isn't a bad word. And so they were having a conversation, and she literally really needed him to help her with the question. And so while she was saying this, you could see him getting emotional talking about her, him getting emotional while she talked about it. And he said, here's the thing. My wife always has been, always will be a strong woman. And I know that about her. And he was like, I know she loves me, but I didn't always feel like she needs me. He was like, hearing her say out loud in front of people, babe, I need you. I need your help. He was like, it did something for my soul. And then she said, it did something to this strong black woman narrative that a lot of us have, even as wives, that don't want to say to our husbands, I need you. And then she said, I actually realized my life don't work without you. It was this ping pong match of them saying in front of everybody out loud, I need you. And I'm not scared to say that. Ooh. It was really encouraging because everybody else at the table. So my friend Albert always asks somebody, ask us a deep question that everyone has to answer. The question is, what is something that you've now changed? For them to say that out loud caused all the other couples to acknowledge things that they've realized new in their relationship about what they need or just where they are at this phase in their marriage. Because who you are early is not who you are a few years in. Whether it's 5 or 25, you will continue to evolve. But something that is always needed is feeling needed and being okay with being vulnerable to say that you feel needed, that you won't be attacked or made fun of or whatever it is you think. This false sense of power that you think you're holding on to by just not saying that I need you. But saying I need you unlocks something so beautiful in your relationship. So get comfortable with saying that. Babe, I need you. Babe, I need your help. In a sincere way. Not a, you know, there's different ways you can say it. I need you. But when you genuinely from your heart tell your spouse that you need them, I'm telling you, it is a game changer. I dare you to try it today. All right, I love you and I mean it. That's the Love Talk of the Day. Y'all stick around. There's more on the way. It's Get Up Mornings.

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3: Hey, Cheryl, tell us what's trending.
4: Absolutely. So the life of Nolan Wells will be celebrated today. The homegoing celebration will take place in Mississippi. Earlier last week, the Wells family announced funeral service details for the 18-year-old whose death following a 4th of July trip to Horn Island has drawn national attention and calls for a transparent investigation. Nolan's mother, Christine Wansley, shared the announcement on her Instagram page detailing how her son will be honored. And so according to the flyer, will be held today at Center Point Church in Ocean Springs. And they're going to be streaming the service on a number of platforms. Previously reported, Reverend Al Sharpton will serve as the officiant for the service. And since the teen's disappearance and death, hundreds have flocked to a GoFundMe account established in his name. Media mogul Byron Allen was among the top donors to the fundraiser, donating $100,000 to assist the Wells family with financial assistance during their time of grief. Others have donated or offered support for the Wells family, include Tyler Perry, Lil Rel Howard, Deuce Knight, and also former NFL quarterback Colin Kaepernick paid for an independent autopsy for the Wells family as well. So we're still praying for them, and the investigation is ongoing.
5: Such a tragic story, man.
4: It really is. It really is. But I pray that they get to the bottom of it. All right. This is interesting, y'all. So for those who hate daylight savings time, well, the U.S. House has approved legislation that will end the twice yearly clock change, advancing a proposal that will place most of the country under permanent daylight savings time. If cleared, it has to still go through the Senate and it still has to be signed by the president. But this is the first time that it was passed through the House. So we'll see what happens. There's two other states. I think it's Hawaii and Arizona. Who doesn't change?
5: Arizona don't do it. They don't care.
4: They don't change the daylight savings time. And so, for those who hate the spring forward and fall back, well, it might not. It might be a bill.
5: I think I just start getting it, like in the last two or 3 years. Like, yeah, it was a spring one way, and like, but so it wasn't making nobody no money. That's why they was like, it's too much chatter about.
4: Right. It was, you know, for farmers to have more daylight to.
5: Yes.
4: You know to. You know, do their garden or whatever their fields were. And so that's why it was passed years ago. And people feel like you don't need that. I like long days, though. I like long days.
6: It's better for the kids. Like, even though they, it makes
5: better
6: it dark
5: for your life.
6: You get up, you're coming home in the dark at 5.
4: Yeah.
5: Well, now you can look out your window and see what is going on instead of trying to give it a name. It is definitely daylight savings time outside.
4: right. Summertime is a long summer, you know, daylight. And so that's why they did it like that. But we'll see what happens.
6: So they're talking about getting rid of it or just keeping the...
4: Getting rid of it. Whatever the time zone is right now, we're not springing forward and we're not falling back if it passes. Yeah. You just stay this time, you know, all year round.
6: It's gonna mess up some people's mind.
4: Mm-hmm. Anyway, you know, when you do the fall back and spring forward, people be like, Lord, I lost an hour. Lord, oh, we gained an hour.
6: Yeah, right.
4: It's so crazy. Anyway, if you're celebrating your birthday, you're celebrating today with actor Omar Epps, with actress Paige Hurd. I've got a special birthday shout out for Essence Cunningham, Charmaine Hill, Gail Hawkins, and radio announcer Bobby Parker. And
7: Bobby!
4: Happy birthday, y'all.
6: Well, there it is there, the trending topics and a few more birthdays. Here's Joy Taylor with the Daily Play.
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8: This is the Daily Play with Joy Taylor. Spain beat Argentina in the World Cup final on Sunday in New Jersey. Subbed on striker Ferran Torres fired the only goal of the game at the beginning of the second period of extra time as Spain finished off an epic run to winning this North American World Cup. La Roja only allowed one goal all tournament and dominated all of their opponents after Cabo Verde gave them all they could handle in that 0-0 group stage tie. Argentina was only able to generate two shots in the final, while Spain made Argentina's goalkeeper Emi Martinez work. He set a World Cup final record with 11 saves in the loss. Argentina made an incredible run in this World Cup, scoring so many late goals.

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3: 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Your faith is in the front of everything you do, and that's what I love about you. All right? Happy 10th anniversary. Thank you for all you're doing. Love you.
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0: Get Up Mornings, y'all, and we are at the end of our time. Thank you so much for rocking with us here in the Get Up Church. We cannot do the show without you. So thank you so, so much. Cheryl and Griff, what'd you love about the show today?
1: I think the central theme was grown. Grow up, because your faith walk started it with grow up. That's what you said. Yes, grow up. And so the Get Up poll kind of mimicked that. You know, when did you know you was grown? Like, when did you officially know it? Mm-hmm. And Erica-ism was dope too. Friends and frenemies. Honey,
0: you got them both, Lord. Mm-hmm. What about you, Griffington?
2: Yeah, I really enjoyed your grow up faith walk, and not just because you said that's something I be saying all the time, but that we have to apply it. It's real, yeah. You know, it's my nicest way I could say, man, you got, I know you got all the churchy phrases that you live long enough and you grow up. That's all I
1: that love the, talk
2: it
1: was
2: worked
1: good
2: for too. Bugs Bunny, it works for me.
0: Lord have mercy. Oh, gosh. Well, listen, thank y'all so much. I pray that you heard something to encourage your soul, a song that maybe changed your life, a different perspective, a new perspective, so you can literally walk by faith and not by sight. Live with the joy of the Lord and the love of the Lord. We mean that when we say it at the end of every show, faith walking, love talking, enjoy living. And so that's my prayer for you. Thank you for being with us. We can't do the show without you. So I love you, Get Up Church. Let's end with a word of prayer. Lord Jesus, you are good and your mercy endures forever. Thank you, God, for being the King of our universe. For everything we face, Lord, we bring it to you. You are our help, our hope, our answer, our solution, our way out, our way through. And God, I thank you, God, for helping us to remember that there is always a way, and you are the way. So keep lighting up our path. Keep being our strength just when we need it most. In Jesus' mighty name I pray. Thank God. Amen.
1: Amen.
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0: 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Faith walking,
1: love talking,
2: enjoy living
0: on Get Up Mornings. Bye, everybody.
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0: Yeah, well, listen, yes, we're both. 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
0: Well, we got a powerful lineup this time. Inspiration from Jonathan McReynolds, Ja'Kalen Carr, and Pastor Mike Jr., and maybe me.
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0: I need you to survive. Oh, yes, indeed, we do need each other. Lord knows we need Jesus. Hezekiah Walker on Praise with TJ. Here's Anthony Brown in Group Therapy.
1: 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AJB.

0: Gonna turn it around. Trust and believe that if you're going through a challenging situation right now, trust and believe that all things will work together for your good. Eventually, weeping may endure for a night, but joy cometh in the morning. Our God is a miracle worker, and he's gonna turn that thing around sooner or later. The best is yet to come, and your time is coming, friend. Hold on. Stay close. Coming right back. I've got more music on the way to keep you encouraged. A classic on the way from Fred Hammond, Kirk Franklin, and more. It's all coming up right here.
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And that's why we're inviting couples to join us aboard One Voyage 2026 for a powerful vow renewal experience at sea. 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We'll also be joined by a special performance from Tony Terry, making this an unforgettable week of love, music, fellowship, and renewal. 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

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Synth.

Oh yeah, we having church. We ain't going nowhere. It's Kirk Franklin featuring Salt from Salt and Pepper. She's getting ready to release an inspirational album. Can't wait to hear that. Here's Jabari Johnson. Can't Stop. It's Praise with TJ.

0: Erica Campbell, Tina Campbell, and Warren Campbell, too. Mary, Mary, it's Walking on Praise with TJ. And speaking of Erica and Warren, they are getting ready to do a vow renewal ceremony aboard the One Voyage cruise. If you've been thinking about renewing your vows, how about doing it in the middle of the ocean, real close to the Bahamas? Man, that sounds amazing, right? You can get your vow renewal on. Keep Sweat is going to host a VIP reception. Tony Terry will be there to sing his big song, When I'm With You. We'll also have Jacalyn Carr there, Jonathan McReynolds, Pastor Mike Jr. We've got something for everyone. A lot of fun in the sun. Six nights at sea. You can go to onevoyagecruise.com to get all the details. 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Hold tight, friend. I've got a classic on the way. We're going to go way back with Andre Crouch and the Disciples. Coming up in 7 minutes right here on Praise.
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Her name is Tanya Nolan. The name of the song is Blessings. And I pray the blessings that shower down and rain on you. Amen. Jesus is real. Here's a classic from John P. Key on Praise with TJ.

0: Bless the Lord. I will bless the Lord at all times, and his praises shall continuously be in my mouth. They call him the Prince of Praise. That was Byron Cage on this Monday. Hopefully you had yourself a good weekend and your work week is already off to a great start, right? If not, speak those things and be not as though they were, okay? Stay close. Coming right back. I've got more music on the way to keep you encouraged. Yolanda Adams, Ty Tribbett, and more. It's all on the way right here on Praise.
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Here's Donnie McClurkin on Praise with TJ.

0: Yes, indeed. Everybody clap your hands. I love that one. It just makes me smile. Joshua's Troop, everybody clap your hands on Praise with TJ. Happy Monday, friends. So glad to be with you. I know it's not lunchtime, but make sure you eat something healthy today and drink a little more water. We got to stay hydrated, you know, in this summertime. But it's a good summer day, right? Stay close. Coming right back. I've got more music on the way to keep you encouraged. One thing we know we have to do in this life we live in is live, breathe, and fight. Tamla Mann sang a song about it, and it's up next right here on Praise.
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0: Joy 106.3, that is Jason Nelson. The song is called Made New. My name is Yavis Ellis. I am the pastor of your middays. Listen, man, make sure you reach out to me on Instagram at JoyColumbus106.3. That's how you make your request known. I want to remind you, you know, one of the hardest people to forgive is often the person that's looking back at you in the mirror. Yet, God never intended for us to carry shame after he's offered us forgiveness. So all this week, we're going to focus on forgiving ourselves. Focus on letting go of the past and the things we've done and who we used to be and moving into our future. All right, coming up, I got some more of your inspirational hits right here on Joy 106.3.
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0: This is The Daily Play with Joy Taylor. Spain beat Argentina in the World Cup final on Sunday in New Jersey. Subbed on striker Ferran Torres fired the only goal of the game at the beginning of the second period of extra time as Spain finished off an epic run to winning this North American World Cup. La Roja only allowed one goal all tournament and dominated all of their opponents after Cabo Verde gave them all they could handle in that 0-0 group stage tie. Argentina was only able to generate two shots in the final, while Spain made Argentina's goalkeeper, Emi Martinez, work. He set a World Cup final record with 11 saves in the loss. Argentina made an incredible run in this World Cup, scoring so many late goals

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He who dwells in the shelter of the Most High will rest in the shadow of the Almighty. 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

0: Joy 106.3, Columbus's inspiration station. It's Sincere with After Tonight. You're listening to Yavis Ellis, the pastor of Your Middays. Happy Monday to your top of the week. It truly is going to be a great one. And really, you determine how this week is going to pan out. You got to begin to pray and believe that everything coming your way, God has it handled. You have to know that it will not stress you out. It will not cause you anxiety because you serve a God who's in your corner. You got to know that on today. You know, we're talking about being able to forgive ourselves and move forward. And if you're like me, you've messed up sometimes. You've done some things. You got to learn to forgive yourself and understand that your past does not define you. So we're going to really lock in on that this week, all right? Coming up, I got some more of your inspirational hits right here on Joy 106.3.
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5: This is the Bloomberg Black Business Beat. Each year, Nielsen releases its Black Diverse Intelligence Report for a look at the latest trends for black audiences. This year's report follows a pattern that shows that black viewers continue to dominate traditional TV viewership and remain a big driver of success for content across platforms. The report also found that black consumers are way more likely to do business with a company that they believe shares their values. Charlene Polite-Corley is VP of Inclusive Insights at Nielsen.
6: If you think about the African-American tradition in particular, there's a legacy of, you know, voting with our dollar, really. And that's evolved, of course, over the years. It's gotten more complex in this modern economy. But there are some really interesting case studies that we highlight in the report of people standing on their values, standing by black consumers, and not having a direct bottom line impact.
5: Brands that didn't pull back on diversity over the last several years have likely been rewarded with long-term loyalty from black consumers. I'm Bloomberg's Justin Milliner on the Black Business Beat.
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0: 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That is Renee Spearman with You Chose Me. You're rocking with Yalvis Ellis, the pastor of your middays. 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
1: It's Sybil Wilkes with What We Need to Know. The United States military announced Sunday that another American service member has been killed in the ongoing war with Iran, bringing the total conflict death toll to 17. Officials emphasize the escalating conflict poses severe lethal risk to U.S. troops arrayed across the Middle East due to the frequent exchange of high-tech drones and targeted missiles. The NAACP is actively calling on Black athletes, families, and fans to participate in its powerful Out of Bounds voting rights campaign. The initiative aggressively urges top recruits to completely withhold support from flagship public universities in 8 southern states that generate over $100 million in annual sports revenue. Civil rights leaders declare the economic boycott will remain in effect until these targeted states successfully repeal gerrymandered maps that dilute minority voting power. I'm Sybil Wilkes. Be informed. Be...
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0: Joy 106.3, Columbus's inspiration station that is run to you by Maverick City. You're rocking with Yavis Ellis. I am the pastor of your middays. You know, we're talking about forgiving ourselves. Psalm 103:12. It tells us, as far as the east is from the west, so far has he removed our transgressions from us. You know, this week, let's discover the freedom that comes from accepting God's grace and extending that same grace to ourselves. God does not define you by your past. So don't let yesterday's mistakes write today's story. God's grace has already made a new beginning possible for you, okay? Coming up, I got some more of your inspirational hits right here on Joy 106.3.
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0: Joy 106.3, Columbus's inspiration station. That is Dottie Peoples. He's an on-time God. You're rocking with Yavis Ellis, the pastor of your middays. Listen, man, happy Monday to you. Have you ever replayed an old mistake over and over in your mind? So many of us carry guilt that God has already forgiven. Psalm 103.12. It gives us a beautiful picture of God's grace. As far as the east is from the west, so far has he removed our transgressions from us. Notice he did not say he simply covered our sin. He removed them. If God has chosen not to hold your past against you, don't spend today holding it against yourself. His grace is greater than your greatest regret. Know that on today. All right, coming up, I got some more of your inspirational hits right here on Joy 106.3.
1: Local for you, I'm Matt Barnes with an NBC4 update on Urban One. Two people remain missing and two others are hospitalized after a search and rescue effort on the Scioto River. Officials say the victims are believed to have been fishing on the dock in Concord Township. The search stopped overnight due to darkness but has resumed this morning. Grove City Council is set to meet tonight at 7 to discuss a decision on a proposed new community recreation center, which has sparked debate. The two options that have been heavily weighed are to build a city-owned center or collaborate with the existing YMCA to expand that building. Today is the first day of the Franklin County Fair in Hilliard. The fair runs from today through Sunday, July 26th. Admission is $10 and there is free parking for fairgoers. And Central Ohio is under another air quality alert today. Levels are forecasted to be between 100 and 125, making it unhealthy for sensitive groups. So if you can, limit your time outdoors today. 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Local for you, I'm Matt Barnes, NBC4.
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10: Put your hands on, hands on. 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All right, I'm going to try it like this.

Isaiah 40:31. 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
1: 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But today, I want to remind you of the one that you do have, and let you know that he's still able.

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0: He's able.
1: Able.
0: You say, I've never faced anything like this before.
1: He's

0: Joy 106.3, Columbus's inspiration station. It's Daryl Walls with Abel. My name is Yavis Ellis. I am the pastor of your middays. Listen, man, the Lord truly is faithful. And listen, he's a forgiving God. You know, regret can become a prison if you keep living there. You got to learn from your past, but don't build your home in it. God specializes in giving people fresh starts. Your past may explain you, but it does not define you. When God looks at those who belong to him, he sees redeemed sons and daughters, not permanent failures. So walk in the identity that he's given you. Start believing what he says about you. He calls you redeemed. Listen, that is my time for the day. But coming up next is my brother, Willie Moe Jr. Don't forget, you got to keep the hope, keep the faith, but most of all, keep the joy. It's Yavis on Joy 106.3, Columbus's inspiration station.
1: Local for you, I'm Matt Barnes with an NBC4 update on Urban One. Two people remain missing and two others are hospitalized after a search and rescue effort on the Scioto River. Officials say the victims are believed to have been fishing on the dock in Concord Township. The search stopped overnight due to darkness but has resumed this morning. Grove City Council is set to meet tonight at 7 to discuss a decision on a proposed new community recreation center, which has sparked debate. The two options that have been heavily weighed are to build a city-owned center or collaborate with the existing YMCA to expand that building. Today is the first day of the Franklin County Fair in Hilliard. The fair runs from today through Sunday, July 26th. Admission is $10 and there is free parking for fairgoers. And Central Ohio is under another air quality alert today. Levels are forecasted to be between 100 and 125, making it unhealthy for sensitive groups. So if you can, limit your time outdoors today. Join us at 4, 5, and 6 tonight to follow these stories, the most accurate forecast, local.
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0: Just in case you didn't know, Willie Mo Jr. is on your radio family. Yeah, it is the Willie Mo Jr. Show. An honor and a privilege to be on the radio with you today. Let me tell you, we have had an amazing weekend, and you're going to hear a lot about that. I want to start by saying congratulations to everybody who participated in the World Cup. Of course, Spain, they are the winners.
1: Yeah.
0: And I got an opportunity to see that live, so I don't know if you're football fans or soccer fans. It's all the same. But I just want to make sure that I show love to those amazing athletes before I even get started today. I was inspired. All right. Family, I want to start this show off by taking you to church. Here's John P. Key. Of course, he's performing at Praise in the Park 2026. Here's Church Medley right here on the Willie Mo Jr. Show.

If Rance Adams here, he say, I need you to work it out. Work it out. Just wave your hand and

0: that you will work it out for me.
1: Hey, what's up? This is Otis Kemp. And just in case you didn't know, you're listening to the Willie Moore Jr. Show. Flat Eye.

0: Austin Jones, praise on, go.
1: Holy Ghost got my praise on.
0: Yeah, go right here on the Willie Mo Jr. Show.
1: Mm-hmm.
0: Hey, family, have you heard Praise in the Park? 2026 is happening in Atlanta, and it's the biggest praise amazing concert ever. And then October the 10th, of course, Spirit of Praise is happening in the beautiful city of Washington, D.C. So major love to Praise. A lot of great events, giving you enough time to get your tickets to make sure that you have your face in the place.
1: You said October the 3rd, right?
0: October the 3rd.
1: Yes.
0: October the 3rd, Atlanta, Praise 102.5. October 10th.
1: There it is.
0: Yeah, major love to our friends in Washington, D.C., of course. I'm going to do my best to pop into both of them. Quick question. Can you hit me up on Facebook, Willie Moore Jr. Live, and just tell me some of the unique things that your church is doing that you think is really beneficial to the people in the community? I believe that if we're the body of Christ, we should be taking advice from different members from the body of Christ. Because if you went in D.C. and you did a 5K, maybe we could bring a 5K down there to Duval, right?
1: Come on.
0: Like something is special happening in the body of Christ. We're unifying. I can feel it in my shanana. All right? Family, when we come back, a beautiful opportunity for you to hear a brand new flat out hit of the week from Kiara Sheard Kelly. Let me tell you something. If you're thinking about shining, I got a song just for that. Stick around. It's the Willie Mo Jr. Show.
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7: 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Oh dear God, creator of the entire universe, we stop what we are doing to say thank you and to let you know that we appreciate having you in our lives. 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You did not let the sea stop Moses. You parted the waters. You did not allow the wall to stop Joshua. You made the wall come tumbling down. You didn't allow the giant to stop David. And you didn't even allow death to stop Jesus, who we all know is still teaching as strong as ever. So all that we ask of you today, dear God, is to please help us to never forget that for with you, our God, nothing is impossible. 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
5: 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It's called Shine. 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

0: Mama, I know you feeling young.
1: Come on.
0: Because I know I feel younger listening to that song.
1: Come on. Tierra's not playing.
0: That's so good. Yeah, shout out to Drew, man. That's her brother, right?
1: Yeah.
0: So major love to him. I know he's doing some crazy production. I'm sure he had something to do with that.
1: Mm-hmm.
0: Family, listen, when we come back, a beautiful opportunity for you to shout out your business. But right now, here's Mary.

0: Perry.
1: Yep.
0: Come on, somebody.
1: They will also be in the building October 3rd for Praise in the Park. It's a Mary Mary reunion. You know they haven't been on stage together.
0: Yeah.
1: In a very, very long time.
0: It's a special time for them, man. I'm excited. Erica just celebrated 25 years of marriage.
1: Yes, and she'll be doing that on the One Voyage cruise.
0: She's doing the One Voyage.
1: Get your tickets for that. Get your tickets. This is Get Your Tickets year.
0: This is Get Your Tickets year.
1: For real.
0: Yeah, so family, listen, here it is. I don't know if you have a business, but let me explain something to you. It is so important that you take full advantage of opportunities that just fall into your lap. Of course, this show has my name written all over it, but this platform actually belongs to Jesus Christ. And I believe it's better to give than to receive. So I want to give you the opportunity to shout out your business like these amazing people who are on the line right now. You're on the line with Willie Moe. What's your name? Where you calling from?
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0: So She Is.
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0: All right, good stuff. 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You're on the line with Willie Moe. 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Where you calling from?
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0: Raleigh.
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1: Come on, Big Cartel.
0: Girl, if you don't go over there and just buy the whole domain name, but you got to start somewhere.
1: You
0: Come
1: remember,
0: on.
1: you used to have a Big Cartel.
0: No, that wasn't me. That was somebody else. That sounds too much like, no.
1: The real cartel.
0: That's like the cartel. Anything that got to do with the cartel, I know I didn't put that behind my name.
1: Vibes Cartel.
0: Yeah, because here goes the thing. You know, I come from a city where, you know, that could, I know it wasn't me. Family, listen, if you have a business, I want to hear about it, especially if it's not the cartel, right? Like, we don't have anything to do with that. We want to have ministry businesses only. Family, when we come back, I open up those phone lines on the way. I got music from J.J. Harrison. It's coming up. It's the Willie Moe Jr. Show. Flat out.
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4: 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It's the Willie Moe Jr. Show. 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

0: JJ Harrison, nothing else.
1: Come on.
0: JJ, man, love you to life, bro.
1: Yeah, bro.
0: Yeah, man. Sitting down with JJ Harrison had to probably be one of my favorite interviews because he came ready. He came ready to tell it, right? Like, just, I want to be real about my situation. So, major love to JJ Harrison. Season 9 of the Love You More show is starting in August. I'm excited. We've taken 2 months off to just regroup. We have new studios, new sets, new cameras, new people. I feel like Ty Tribbett. New. Yeah, family, listen, it is Love You More Monday, and people from the North, South, East, and the West are showing love to their businesses. You on the line with Willie Mo. What's your name? Where you calling from?
2: Hi, my name is Angela Peace Court, calling from Durham, North Carolina.
0: What up, though?
2: And I have a phlebotomy school. 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We also offer medication aid, and we also offer infusion. So give us a call at 919-423-9136 or look us up on the web, Triple A Phlebotomy, triple spelled out. Thank you,
0: Thank
2: Willie
0: you.
2: Moore Jr.
0: Thank you. On your radio. Hey. You on the line with Willie Moore. What's your name? Where you calling from?
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0: Hey!
3: You can contact me by 478-233-8145, or you can look me up on Facebook on my K&K Cuisine Creations webpage.
1: Come on.
0: Man, send me that. I want you to do the cake for my housewarming.
1: Okay.
0: Give me that number.
1: All right.
0: Yeah. Family, listen, here it is. I don't know about you, but sometimes I need a little help. Everybody say help.
1: Help.
0: But how would you deal with a sudden loss of income, right? For many people across the country, this is an unfortunate reality. In fact, U.S.-based employers recently announced as many as 97,000 job cuts or plan for this year. When we come back, if you found yourself in a tough spot, that job that you gave your all to ended up going in a new direction, we want to give you the tools that you need to make sure that you can sustain your life during this very unique season. We're hanging out with Janai Thornton when we come back. Still Willie Mo Jr.

0: You don't look yourself.
1: Woke up feeling off. 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
0: Well, did you test yet?
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0: just in case you didn't know, Willie Moe Jr. Yep. is on your radio, family. It's the Willie Moe Jr. Show. Family, I don't know about you, but I get excited when we get the opportunity to help those in need. Maybe you don't know it, but a lot of people have suffered through job loss. In fact, the U.S.-based employers recently announced as many as 97,000 job cuts are actually planned for this year. And so I want to make sure that we give you the opportunity to navigate through this very unique season. With the success of AI in so many different areas, AI is not the enemy. It may be something that you can use. But first, let's get emotionally stable so we can go out there and execute on a high level, okay? When we come back, we're hanging out with Janai Thornton. She's going to help us out. Right now, here's Martha Menizzi. Glorious, right here on the Willie Moe Jr. Show. Flat out.
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The Party With a Purpose is back. 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

0: sincere. After tonight,
1: everything's gonna be different after tonight.
0: Man, definitely.
1: Come on.
0: Quick question, Flat Out Family, how would you deal with a sudden loss of income? Maybe you're dealing with that right now. For many people across the country, this is a real reality. In fact, U.S.-based employers recently announced that as many as 97,000 job cuts were planned for this year alone. So Janai Thornton is here to make sure that she helps us to bounce back. Come on, somebody. Janai, getting laid off can send even the most level-headed person into a panic. What are the first steps our listeners should take if they know that they're getting laid off?
2: You just said a key word, which is panic. And we want to make sure that the right version of us, not the scared panic one, is making the decisions and leading us during this time. So whatever you do, that's healthy for you to make sure that you're grounded and you're making good decisions. Please, again, make sure the right version of you is showing up. Here's a few other points that's going to be important. Number one, please get clarity on when your last day is. Number two, get clarity on how long your health insurance benefits are going to last. Three, find out what's going to happen with any unused vacation and sick days. Are you going to get paid for that or will you lose that time? Four, you definitely want to file for unemployment as soon as possible. And five, please don't just start paying off any debt that you have. Mm. You know, I hear that all the time, Willie. Oh my gosh, I'm getting laid off. Let me pay off this credit card. Let me pay off my car. Hold tight. You want to be clear on your budget. You want to be clear on how long the cash that you have needs to last before, again, you just start paying bills.
0: Wow, that's so good, Janai. If you're just tuning in, we're giving advice to those people right now who may be struggling because this crazy news of being laid off from a job is something that's becoming more and more prevalent in these United States of America. You know, Janai, sometimes during an employee buyout, companies offer severance packages to their employees. Can you actually break down exactly what a severance package is and what we should do if we are actually offered one?
2: Willie, a severance package is money and or benefits an employer gives an employee when their job ends. Now remember, severance packages are not required by law. So a lot of companies offer them because they want to appear to be socially responsible. Mm-hmm. They're trying to protect their reputation. Now, typically people are going to be paid based on some sort of formula. So for example, you may get 1 to 2 weeks of pay for each year you worked, or you may get a flat amount. So here's a few things I want you to consider if you're offered a severance package. Please don't sign it right away. You want to take some time to get comfortable with it. You may need some legal guidance or someone else who's been through the situation before. Number two, I want you to know that severance packages can be negotiable. So particularly if you've been at a company longer, you have strong tenure, very strong work performance, you may be able to negotiate better benefits, payout, or more compensation.
0: That's good. 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And this is not for you to get in fear. Please understand that God hasn't given you that, but he is giving you a spirit to be prepared, okay? Right. So major love to Janai. When we come back, we know that the current state of the job market is getting back out there. It can be, you know, pretty scary sometimes. What does it look like? What advice does Janai have for my listeners, you, the Flat Out Family, for those of you who are dusting off their resume for new opportunities? We'll talk about it when we come back. It's the Willie Mo Jr. Show. Flat Out!
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21: 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Oh,
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1: Yep, and we're going to run to Janai to get some advice.
0: Yeah, man. Family, I don't know if you know it or not, but the U.S.-based employers, whatever system that is, recently announced that as many as 97,000 job cuts were actually planned for this year, right? So our money expert, Janai Thornton, is here to help us bounce back after a layoff. Janai, with the current state of the job market, you know, getting back out there can actually be scary if you ain't had a job besides yours in a very long time. Trying to look good on paper is just unique. What advice would you give to our listeners who now have to seek employment elsewhere?
2: Please take full advantage of any career services your current employer is offering. Mm. That could look like resume prep help, interviewing prep, even connections with other positions at other companies. Please lean fully in. Secondly, before you leave your current employer, get copies of your performance reviews if you haven't done that already. Also, please get any letters of recommendation that you may need that could be helpful for you during the interview process.
0: Got it. That's so good, Janai. Thank you so much for sharing. I got to ask you this. I know Jalen's going to wrap me up pretty soon, but Janai, if someone was planning to retire in the near future, how would that impact their options if they get laid off or offered a severance package?
2: There are certainly a few different considerations because you think about it, you were kind of counting down and now you may not be contributing to your 401k for a certain period of time. You want to have clarity on if you're one of the privileged people who has a pension. If you are released, how does this work for your pension? You also want to have a plan for that 401k money. Are you going to leave it in the company until you get settled? Are you going to roll it out? Mm. Just one quick point of advice, everybody. Remember, that money is for your retirement.
0: Yeah.
2: You want to do everything you can not to use that money, your retirement money, during this transition period of time.
0: No, that's so good. Family, listen, here's the thing. Job loss is happening in these United States of America. I was just on the phone ministering to a young man who'd been in radio for a very long time, and he had, you know, got laid off. And look at your skill set, right? Because a lot of those skills are actually transferable. Like if you are communicating in, you know, a business, you can actually become a consultant for business. If you are baking at a restaurant, you may can come up with your own recipe. Please do not overlook the skill set because everything is data. God has already given you a wink with your gifting. And I believe that the gift that you have is going to put you in a room full of great people. In fact, I declare this, if you've been through job loss right now, God is putting your name in rooms that you've never been in. And your reputation is so good that your phone will begin to ring in Jesus' name with new opportunities. In Jesus' name. Family, listen, hook up with Janai Thornton at J-I-N-I Thornton on Instagram. Wherever you get your podcast, make sure that you hear hers. Thank Me Later is her podcast. We're hanging out with Sharita Cole when we come back. It's the Willie Moe Jr. Show. Flat out.

0: Lionel Messi couldn't get the job done in his final World Cup. I'll discuss next in the Daily Play with Joy Taylor.
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0: This is the Daily Play with Joy Taylor. Spain beat Argentina in the World Cup final on Sunday in New Jersey. Subbed on striker Ferran Torres fired the only goal of the game at the beginning of the second period of extra time as Spain finished off an epic run to winning this North American World Cup. La Roja only allowed one goal all tournament and dominated all of their opponents after Cabo Verde gave them all they could handle in that 0-0 group stage tie. Argentina was only able to generate two shots in the final, while Spain made Argentina's goalkeeper Emi Martinez work. He set a World Cup final record with 11 saves in the loss. Argentina made an incredible run in this World Cup, scoring so many

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everyone. And just like that, the FIFA World Cup has ended and Spain are the champions. A goal in the second half of extra time gave them a 1-0 lead after 120 minutes of play versus Lionel Messi in Argentina. This is Spain's second World Cup championship. If you recall, I talked about this last week that they were the heavy favorite, so this isn't surprising. And also, the very first World Cup final halftime show did not disappoint either. Several stars showed up and shined, including Madonna, BTS, Justin Bieber, Shakira, and others. And interestingly enough, President Donald Trump presented the trophy to Spanish captain Rodri, and Spain took the moment from there and hoisted it in the air. I cannot believe that the World Cup has come to a close. It's been really great getting to know not only the players, but also just really dive into some of the stories that are surrounding not only the sport of football, but also many of the players that represent their country so well. So shout out to every single team that participated, and looking forward to the next one. Of course, we'll have to wait some years to see that happen, but I think there's some excitement around the sport all the same. Whatever. Number two, Toronto Tempo coach Sandy Brondello has been suspended without pay for one game for what's being labeled an inappropriate comment she made about Atlanta Dream star Angel Reese during the Dream's 111-92 win over the Tempo on Friday. According to reports, a live mic caught Brondello calling Reese a, quote, protected species while she was challenging a call after Angel Reese drew a foul. In light of the suspension, the league released a statement saying, in part, quote, the WNBA expects all coaches and team personnel to uphold the highest standards of professionalism and respect that are fundamental to our league, end quote. Number three, the life of Nolan Wells was celebrated at a memorial service today. Earlier this week, Nolan Wells' family announced that the funeral service details for the 18-year-old whose death after a 4th of July trip to Horn Island drew national attention and calls for a transparent investigation. Nolan's mother, Christine Wansley, shared the announcement on her Instagram page, detailing how her son would be honored. Reverend Al Sharpton served as the officiant for the service, and since the teen's disappearance and death, hundreds of people have flocked to a GoFundMe account that's been established in his name. Media mogul Byron Allen was among the top donors to the fundraiser, donating $100,000 to assist the Wells family. Others who have donated or offered support for the Wells family include Tyler Perry, Laurel, Ole Miss quarterback Deuce Knight, and more. And also, if you recall, I talked about this last week as well, former NFL quarterback Colin Kaepernick paid for an independent autopsy for Wells to determine the cause of his death. The investigation into Nolan Wells' death has also led to the FBI joining the Jackson County Sheriff's Office to nail down what happened to him. A grand jury is also going to look into his case to determine if criminal charges need to be filed. So I'm encouraged by the fact that there's a lot of movement around this right now. Obviously, this is a horrific tragedy that no family should have to go through or endure. But as the police and the investigators on social media work this case, we're now seeing being taken even more seriously on a very grand scale when we talk about the FBI now getting involved in a grand jury as well. So I'm praying and hoping that justice will be served very soon and we will find out exactly what happened to Nolan Wells. We'll be continuing to pray and be mindful of his family and all of his friends. But let's talk about it, though. The life of Nolan Wells was celebrated today at a memorial service. What say you to that? We can chat about it on social media. If you want to weigh in on Toronto Tempo head coach, Sandy Brondello being suspended without pay for one game for what's being labeled an inappropriate comment she made about Angel Reese during the Dream's 111-92 win over the Tempo on Friday. That suspension is going to be served on today. Want to chat about that? We can. Or if you want to weigh in on the FIFA World Cup, it is now over and Spain are your champions. Want to talk all things World Cup or anything else, hit me up Instagram and or X, formerly known as Twitter. The handle is @Sheree_Nicole, @SHARI_NY. See you later.

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0: It's the Willie Mo Jr. Show. 4 hours of pure inspiration. Family, I don't know if you heard the news, but U.S.-based employers recently announced as many as 97,000 job cuts were planned for this year. And I'm not saying that for you to get afraid and start being timid, because I know sometimes we put our hope in our job more than we put our hope in the Lord. And that's unfortunate, but it's just natural. When you have a family and you have lights and gas and house notes and car notes, and you put yourself in that particular situation, you don't start a job to quit the job. You believe that the job's going to be there and you'll be able to sustain your family. But now we're in a place where things are changing. When we come back, I want to help you identify your gifts, because the Bible says your gift is going to make room for you.
1: It will.
0: And I believe that there's some rooms that your gift is going to put you in. So if you've been downtrodden, worried about how you're going to pay A, B, and C, guess what? The gift is on the inside of you. In fact, Jalen, I want to switch it up just a little bit. I want to hear some Donald Lawrence, the gift. Yeah, right here on the Willie Mo Jr.

0: Darryl Walls, PJ Morton,
1: Abel,
0: right here on the Willie Mo Jr. Show. Man, shout out to my little brother Darryl, man. Just proud of him. He's doing some doing well, working out, new pictures looking cool. Shout out to Ballhead Brothers, man, who really rocking they bald heads. You know, I'm bald head, so all you pretty hair brothers, man, you know I'm praying for y'all, man. Spend too much time in the mirror. No, I'm joking. Family, of course, you know, we've been talking about it. If you just tuned in, we've been talking about 97,000 people are scheduled to be laid off this year alone, according to one of the U.S. polls. And I know that can be very, very scary. So I want to challenge you to lean on the scripture. The Bible says that your gift is going to make room for you.
1: Facts.
0: Right? Dwight, you know, there are so many stories in the Bible where people use their gift and God just began to open up supernatural doors. Talk to me about one of the biblical stories that really sticks out to you when it comes to gifting.
1: Yeah, I just wanted to kind of point this out real quick because I heard a pastor talking about this weekend, and I was like, man, that is so true. Sometimes in the worst season of your life, that's when what's on the inside of you really, really gets shown, right? Mm-hmm. So Joseph is the youngest of all of his brothers. He gets sold. He literally gets trafficked, right? By his brothers. But here's the cool thing. In Genesis 39, it says Joseph was taken to Egypt, purchased by Potiphar. And then verse 2, it says the Lord was with Joseph. So he succeeded in everything he did. Mm-hmm. And Potiphar noticed this and realized that the Lord was with Joseph, giving him success in everything that he did. And this pleased Potiphar, so he made Joseph his personal attendant and put him in charge of his entire household and everything he owned.
0: Yeah.
1: And then it happened to him again and again and again. So all we're saying to you on the Willie Moore Jr. Show today is give people the opportunity to see that the Lord's with you.
0: Yeah. Praise the Lord. Praise the Lord.
1: Because if the Lord's with you,
0: yeah,
1: it doesn't matter where you start at that job.
0: Yeah.
1: You're going to get promoted quick.
0: Yeah. Yeah. And, you know, I love what you said. I always think about what if Joseph was holding on to last season so hard? Like, he wouldn't even had the opportunity to meet the people that was going to introduce him to his next level. Because sometimes your next level looks like tragedy. It looks like something's being taken away. It looks like something is being pulled back, only for you to be propelled even higher. For those of us who've been walking in obedience for a long time, I know that can be frustrating. Like, man, I'm following God, I'm fasting, I'm praying, I'm paying my tithes. And you're looking at a transactional blessing versus God saying, I am literally refining this gift and I'm putting your name in the mouths of people so I can, like, put you on another level. The crazy thing, Bishop Bronner was speaking about that this weekend.
1: Really?
0: Yeah, speaking about it. Everybody was in the spirit this weekend. Come on, somebody. If we in the spirit on Monday.
1: I didn't even know he was talking about that. That's so cool.
0: He said in my shout-out-na too, so shout-out to Bishop Bronner.
1: Hey, glory.
0: Indeed. Family, listen, if you're just tuning in, 97,000 jobs are supposed to be wiped away this year, according to a poll that Janai gave to us. I don't want that to scare you. I want you to know that your gift will make room for you. We got to talk about that room and what gifting looks like so you can win on purpose during this very unique season of employment. All right. Stick around. It's the Willie Mo Jr. Show. Flutter!

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14: 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Let the inspiration begin.

Hey, what's up? This is Matthew. What I love about the Willie Moore Jr. Show is that Willie meets you where you are. No matter what level of spirituality that you have, Willie delivers a message that everybody can understand, and I love it. And that's why I love the Willie Moore Jr. Show.

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1: Come on.
0: Man, what a spirit-led show.
1: Yeah.
0: And I'm just honored that your gift is making room for you. Family, you know, I don't know if you heard last hour, but we were hanging out with Janai Thornton. And U.S.-based employers recently announced as many as 97,000 job cuts were planned for this year alone. Mm-hmm. And with that type of pressure on the job market, I know that that can be a little scary for you. But God hasn't given us a spirit of fear. He's given us a spirit of power, love, and a sound mind. But how can your mind be sound if you have this perpetual fear running? How am I going to pay this? How am I going to do this? How am I going to do this? You have to quiet the noise with faith. Mm-hmm. And the Bible says faith come by hearing and hearing the word of God. And that's why we've been inserting the word of God so much on this show, because we have to alleviate the fear that continues to plague your brain. God is going to show up. You have to believe that without a doubt. And I want to just challenge you to know this, that even in this very unique job market, man, your gift is making room for you. But God is just challenging you to believe in that gift again. Maybe that husband, maybe that wife, maybe those children, maybe that employer. Maybe you stayed in a place where you were not supposed to be so long that you forgot how cold you were.
1: Mm.
0: Oh, come on. I just really want to encourage
1: you.
0: Like, the longer you stay in a place you're not supposed to be, mm-hmm. the less beneficial you think your gift is to the marketplace.
1: That's true.
0: And that's why I want to challenge you to ask God in this season, say, God, what gift do you want to use? I always think about David. Like, he was a shepherd boy. He was a harp player. He was a giant slayer. He was a king. He had so many different gifts, but he was so smart to ask God, okay, I can't really bring a slingshot. I'm going to have to bring this harp to cool this guy down, Saul. Right? Like, wait a minute. No, I can't bring a staff to this one, even though I'm a sheep dude. I got to bring a slingshot for this, right? Mm-hmm. So he knew what gift he had to use. He knew what he had to face. And he said, oh, yeah, that gift. What's in your toolbox? The question is, God, what tool do you want to use in this season? For me, full transparency, I believe God wants to do communications, and I believe he wants to put music back in. Mm-hmm. I ain't been in the studio in a decade. Don't really need to. I'm doing well. God is blessed. But I feel like he wants to use that voice. So even I'm challenged in this season to say, God, my gift got to make room for me. I declare in the name of Jesus, your gift is making room for you. Family, when we come back, we're hanging out with Sybil Wills.

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0: And join me and my husband, Warren Campbell, as we renew your vows at

hit Sybil Wilkes with what we need to know. White House border czar Tom Homan announced Sunday that body cameras are the way to go following the recent fatal unrecorded ICE shootings in Maine and Texas. On the pitch, or the soccer field, the team representing Spain, now World Cup champions. The Red Fury defeated Argentina 1-0 in an extra time battle in East Rutherford, New Jersey, after Ferran Torres delivered the dramatic game-winning goal. President Trump wants Iran added to a bipartisan Russia sanctions bill, taking to his social media to urge Republicans to target Tehran's infrastructure, as the late Senator Lindsey Graham intended. And finally, Director Christopher Nolan is shattering box office expectations. His three-hour action epic, The Odyssey, raked in a stunning $124 million during its weekend debut, marking the third-largest opening of the year. I'm Sybil Wilkes. Be informed, be empowered.

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0: 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Thank you to the millions
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0: 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We call you Flat Out Family. We love our supporters. It's time now for the Praise Break. Talk to me, Stone.
1: Man, this is the gift mix. All right, we've been talking about the gift today, and I'm telling you, I really, really believe that God is going to make your gift make room for you in this season, okay? And we're going to start this mix in 5, 4, 3, 2, 1.
0: Let's go.

0: Yeah! Deez Dom putting the raps on today's mix. I pray you enjoyed it. And I'm going to tell you what, if you'd like to get more mixes like that, all you got to do is follow me right now at Dwight Stone on Instagram, at DJ Dwight Stone on Facebook. I am going to bless the first 48 people that hit me up in my DMs right now. And if you've already received a mix from me, then you don't need any more. I'm just kidding. It's up to you. But I do want to say this. I do want to make sure that as a family, we are vacationing together this year. And I don't want you to spend hours searching for deck plans when we already have you covered. 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I'm going to say it again, onevoyagecruise.com, or you can call this phone number. I'm going to say it twice, 214-495-1963. That's 214-495-1963. Now, if you're asking who's going to be on the boat this year, Eric Benet, Dave Hollister, Jaheim, Q Parker, Tone Stiff, Jay Brown, that's just the R&B. For inspirational, we got Pastor Mike Jr., Ja'Kalen Carr, Jonathan McReynolds. If you're into Southern Soul, we got King George, 803 Fresh. If you're into comedy, we got Ricky Smiley, D.L. Hughley, Said the Entertainer, DJ Kid Capri, your boy D. Stone on the ones and twos every day for church, along with my brother Griff from Get Up Mornings. All right, I'm not going to say no more. I'm going to give you the phone number again, though. 214-495-1963. Call right now and book your cabin, fiscally sponsored by UNCF.
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Try this show.

everyone, and just like that, the FIFA World Cup has ended and Spain are the champions. A goal in the second half of extra time gave them a 1-0 lead after 120 minutes of play versus Lionel Messi in Argentina. This is Spain's second World Cup championship. If you recall, I talked about this last week that they were the heavy favorite, so this isn't surprising. And also, the very first World Cup final halftime show did not disappoint either. Several stars showed up and shined, including Madonna, BTS, Justin Bieber, Shakira, and others. And interestingly enough, President Donald Trump presented the trophy to Spanish captain Rodri, and Spain took the moment from there and hoisted it in the air. I cannot believe that the World Cup has come to a close. It's been really great getting to know not only the players, but also just really dive into some of the stories that are surrounding not only the sport of football, but also many of the players that represent their country so well. So shout out to every single team that participated, and looking forward to the next one. Of course, we'll have to wait some years to see that happen, but I think there's some excitement around the sport all the same. Number two, Toronto Tempo coach Sandy Brondello has been suspended without pay for one game for what's being labeled an inappropriate comment she made about Atlanta Dream star Angel Reese during the Dream's 111-92 win over the Tempo on Friday. According to reports, a live mic caught Brondello calling Reese a, quote, protected species while she was challenging a call after Angel Reese drew a foul. In light of the suspension, the league released a statement saying in part, quote, the WNBA expects all coaches and team personnel to uphold the highest standards of professionalism and respect that are fundamental to our league, end quote. Number three, the life of Nolan Wells was celebrated at a memorial service today. Earlier this week, Nolan Wells' family announced that the funeral service details for the 18-year-old whose death after a 4th of July trip to Horn Island drew national attention and calls for a transparent investigation. Nolan's mother, Christine Wansley, shared the announcement on her Instagram page, detailing how her son would be honored. Reverend Al Sharpton served as the officiant for the service, and since the teen's disappearance and death, hundreds of people have flocked to a GoFundMe account that's been established in his name. Media mogul Byron Allen was among the top donors to the fundraiser, donating $100,000 to assist the Wells family. Others who have donated or offered support for the Wells family include Tyler Perry, Laurel, Ole Miss quarterback Deuce Knight, and more. And also, if you recall, I talked about this last week as well, former NFL quarterback Colin Kaepernick paid for an independent autopsy for Wells to determine the cause of his death. The investigation into Nolan Wells' death has also led to the FBI joining the Jackson County Sheriff's Office to nail down what happened to him. A grand jury is also going to look into his case to determine if criminal charges need to be filed. So I'm encouraged by the fact that there's a lot of movement around this right now. Obviously, this is a horrific tragedy that no family should have to go through or endure. But as the police and the investigators on social media work this case, we're now seeing it being taken even more seriously on a very grand scale when we talk about the FBI now getting involved in a grand jury as well. So I'm praying and hoping that justice will be served very soon and we will find out exactly what happened to Nolan Wells. We'll be continuing to pray and be mindful of his family and all of his friends. But let's talk about it though. The life of Nolan Wells was celebrated today at a memorial service. What say you to that? We can chat about it on social media. If you want to weigh in on Toronto Tempo coach, head coach that is, Sandy Brondello being suspended without pay for one game for what's being labeled an inappropriate comment she made about Angel Reese during the Dream's 111-92 win over the Tempo on Friday. That suspension is going to be served on today. Want to chat about that? We can. Or if you want to weigh in on the FIFA World Cup, it is now over and Spain are your champions. Want to talk all things World Cup or anything else, hit me up. Instagram and or X, formerly known as Twitter. The handle is @Sheree_Nicole, Shari_NY. See you around.

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0: Fresh Start Worship right here on the Willie Moe Jr. Show. Major love to Fresh Start Worship. Well, family, this weekend I had the opportunity to be on the road with a comedy legend. His name's George Wallace. And, you know, if I can be very honest with you, earlier in the week when we were supposed to do the show, you know, tickets were down. And I was like, hey, man, don't worry about it. Like, we'll go, we'll do some radio, we'll do some television, and, you know, tickets will be sold. People will show up. Sometimes people wait till the last minute for their enjoyment, right? And the moment that we walked into the Friday show, it was sold out. Saturday, sold out. Sunday, part like 90% sold out. And I think George was like, Willie, you sure said it, you knew it. And I began to say, yeah, you just got to know it. And I began to think about the Flat Out family. Like, sometimes we're waiting for God to do something. We just have to respond as if it's already done, so we don't find ourselves in a perpetual state of worry.
1: Fact.
0: So what will it look like when you do get your new job? Become that person today. What will it look like when you do find the man of your dreams? Become that woman today. What will it look like when you do have multi-million dollar businesses? Because all of my entrepreneurs called in this first hour of this show. You have to learn how to be wealthy. There are some tax laws that you have to get. There's some write-offs that you need to know. There's some nonprofit that you need to start picking out. I'm gonna give $2 million to this person. For somebody, you need to just get ready and stop worrying. I always challenge you, Flat Out family. While you wait on God to show up, pray and plan. Your gift will make room for you. All right, family, if you don't know Jesus Christ as your Lord and Savior, say this simple prayer. Say, Lord God, I repent for every part of me that's not like you. Today, I accept Jesus as my Lord and Savior. He died on the cross. He rose again for me. I confess it. I believe it. I'm saved in Jesus' name. And around here, we like to say, you say, baby.
1: Baby.
0: He said that for the first time. Text me 314-470-8514. 314-470-8514. Best decision you ever made. Shout out to my brother. He got baptized yesterday in St. Louis, Missouri. Shout out to Tony Condra. Man, I was in tears watching my brother go under that water and get baptized for the first time. Man, God is doing something so special.
2: Come on, Tony. Yeah.

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0: 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God's got a blessing.
1: God's got a blessing.
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1: God's got a blessing.
0: Come on.

0: 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God's got a blessing.
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0: Everybody.

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0: Emily, it is the Nightly Spirit, your girl Darlene. In the building with me and co-hosting with me is the beautiful Levasi.
1: Hey, girl.
0: I just found out she is also a Prince fan. So, y'all, listen. We're one and the same. We're twinning today. But listen, we are going to talk tonight about relationships. And I think almost everybody listening has had a relationship that changed their life. Okay. Not necessarily because it lasted forever, but it was just time for it to be over. And sometimes you are in relationships, and now this could be a romantic relationship. This could be a job. This could be a relationship with your church. It, when it's over and it's time to go, you know, it's time to go. But sometimes you want these relationships to last forever, and God just doesn't see it the same way you do. Sometimes it's like, I have to accept that God says no to this and it's time. So the question tonight in the chat room is, how did you know it was finally time for you to move forward? What do you think about that, Lee?
1: I think that I feel that.
0: Yeah.
1: And I've had to move forward a couple of different times. I love how you said it too, that it's not only just romantic relationships.
0: Yeah.
1: Sometimes it's your church. Sometimes it's a friendship.
0: Yes.
1: Right? So I feel that.
0: When you know that it is time to move forward, what are the signs? What are the what are your red flags? How do you know when it is time to finally move forward in a relationship? Leave them behind. Or just part ways. It don't even have to be like, oh, I'm going forward and you're going to stay here. No, it could just be that you guys have come to a pivotal point and there's a fork in the road and I got to go left and you got to go right. Nobody's the villain, right? But how do you know when it's time? 1-877-345-7747. Again, 1-877-345-7747. I want you to call and talk to us in my chat room. Levasi hanging out with us tonight on The Nightly Spirit.
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0: Nightly Spirit.
1: Thank you, God, for giving us our identity in you. We can know who we are because we know whose we are. And we don't have to work for your approval. You've called us by name.

0: Family, it's the Nightly Spirit, your girl Darlene Levasi hanging out with me tonight, and we're having this conversation about moving forward. How do you know when it is time for you to move forward in a relationship? Tell us your name and where you're calling from.
1: Yes, Tiffany Washington, calling from Cleveland, Ohio.
0: Hi, Tiffany. What do you say to this question tonight?
1: Hi. Ooh, it's a deep one because I had a friendship that went from seventh grade to our adulthood. And basically, the signs are that you become the person that you're really overly giving. Like, you're trying to rescue the person. You know the friendship, you know the signs, mm-hmm. because you're seeing the change in them, but you're trying to stop them from something that you're seeing is not healthy for them. But then all of a sudden, they slowly stop with the phone calls, things start to change. So you just finally say, hey, I'm done. I'm through giving now.
0: Yeah.
1: So it's easy to just walk away. It's time to just walk away.
0: It's the time to just walk away. That's right, especially when... Yes. You are emptying and draining yourself,
2: yes.
0: and nobody's pouring
2: yes.
0: back. You got to,
1: yes.
0: it's, see, we are like currency. If we are giving, yes. we're supposed to get back, but it gets stopped up when there's, you are constantly pouring and nothing is being poured back into you. So that is a
1: yes.
0: wonderful example of
1: yes.
0: the time to go.
2: Yeah, for sure.
0: I'm telling you. So Lee, like, I mean, I'm not going to be no empty vessel for nobody
2: right.
0: but Jesus.
2: Ooh, I know that's right.
0: Can't nobody after me but Jesus. 1-877-345-7747. What we're talking about tonight in the chat room is how do you know when it is time to move forward in a relationship? It could be a romantic relationship. It could be a job. It could be anything. How do you know when it is time for you to move on? 1-877-345-7747. Levasi in the building.
2: Give us a friend.
0: Give us a call right now in the Nightly Spirit.

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1: Hey family, it's your girl Erica Campbell, and what if I told you your next getaway could refresh your spirit and pour into someone else at the same time?
2: Hold on, Erica, so you mean I can relax and be a blessing? Because usually I just relax and...
1: Yeah, well, listen, yes, we're both. And it's the One Voyage 2026 sailing from Miami, October 26th through November the 1st aboard the beautiful Resilient Lady.
2: Okay, but who coming? Because, you know, I need good music and good word.
1: Well, we got a powerful lineup this time. Inspiration from Jonathan McReynolds, Ja'Kalen Carr, and Pastor Mike Jr., and maybe me.
2: Oh, yeah. I'm there. 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

0: 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That's all I listen to. In the house, in the car, it doesn't matter.
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0: It is the Nightly Spirit, your girl Darlene. Lee Bossy in the building.
1: Hey, guys.
0: I love this conversation that we're having tonight because we're talking about how you know when it is time to move forward in a relationship. Tell us your name. Where are you calling from?
2: Hey, this is Justice calling from Joppa, Maryland.
0: All right, Justice. Talk to us tonight.
2: I knew it was time to go when I was an investigator and my director wrote me up for doing some unethical things that, no, I would not do unethical things that they wanted me to do to their clients.
0: Mm.
2: And he wrote me up. I took one moment, which is 90 days, and I said, God, what are we going to do about this? He showed me exactly what to do. The Holy Ghost showed me what to do. And at the end of the 90 days, my director sat in front of me at a Starbucks, rubbed his leg, and said, I don't know how you got out of that. Mm. I said, by God's grace and mercy.
0: Wow.
2: Everything had turned into what they wanted me to do. And I looked at them and I said, I'm leaving you.
0: I didn't leave
2: in the middle of it. I let the Holy Ghost show up, show me what to do,
0: amen,
2: and I left. And he looked at me and says, you're leaving? I said, today.
0: Wow.
2: He said, if I could get all 18 of my people to do what you did, I'd be okay. And I said, well, you're going to have one less now. And I thank God for the Holy Ghost. I thank God for me standing.
0: The Holy Ghost lets you know.
2: We need to stand still and do what the Holy Ghost tell you to do.
1: Yes,
0: that's right.
1: Every time.
3: That's it.
0: Come on, integrity.
2: Have a great
0: you.
2: Night, y'all.
0: God bless you, brother. Thank you.
2: I'm right now. Take care. Bye-bye.
0: Let me tell y'all something. People be getting up out of these churches now. They grow. When people feel like they're not growing no more, don't get offended if they leave your church. If you feel like you're still growing, stay there. But if somebody else is like, hey, I'm done, this is too much, and you're singing these old songs of old, and I am not that person anymore, just go to another church. It's good. It's all right. That's your cue. Get up out of there. But anyway, leave what you say about that.
1: Listen, sometimes it's just time to move forward, friend.
0: It is.
1: Sing
0: it's
1: a new
0: time.
1: Song
0: that's,
1: unto the Lord.
0: Unto the Lord a new
1: and
0: song.
1: And that's all right.
0: Put some 808s in that song or something. 1-877-345-7747. Y'all call us. When do you know that it is time to move forward in a relationship, in a church, in a job, from a job? When do you know? 1-877-345-7747. Call your girl on the Nightly Spirit.

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15: 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What are the red flags? What are the signs? 1-877-345-7747. Call us tonight. Let's talk about it. 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It's your girl, Darlene, on the Nightly Spirit. 1-877-345-7747.